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The night is

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1: Yo.
0: I'm here to ask 73 questions.
1: I'm ready.
2: Babe, this is for me. The kids are in the room.
0: Kim.
2: Hi.
0: So I catch you guys home together. Is this like a rare thing?
2: It is really rare, so lucky you.
0: Oh, that's great. And what did you do for the first 30 minutes of your day?
2: I woke up at 5:45, brushed my teeth, got ready, headed to the gym, and worked out.
0: Nice. And what's a typical lazy day when everyone's together?
2: There's no such thing as a lazy day. Look, I'll show you.
0: Okay.
2: All the kids are in the room.
0: So your home is clearly stunning.
2: Thank you.
0: How would you describe this home?
2: I would say like a minimal monastery.
0: Wow. And where did the inspiration come from?
2: From Axel Vivort and Kanye.
0: Okay, random question. What was the last Kimoji that you used?
2: My daughter, North, used the Kim blowing the bubble gum.
0: Oh, that's cute.
2: Hi, guys. Hi.
0: Aw.
2: What are you doing? Daddy's in here?
0: Adorable.
2: Oh, thank you.
0: So what are these guys most into in life right now, Kim?
2: Sorry, what was the question?
0: What are they most into in life right now?
2: Saint is into Paw Patrol, anything Paw Patrol. North is into Bill Nye, the science guy.
3: I want to meet him.
2: You do? And Shy is into anything food.
0: That's great. And what's the most rewarding thing about being a mom?
2: I would say when the kids tell you they love you.
3: I already said that.
0: Kanye, what's the best part about being a dad?
1: The kids.
0: What's the most important thing you learned from your parents about raising a family, Kim?
2: Just that family is everything. Oh, cough on me, why don't you?
0: Aw. Can you share with me your secret to good parenting?
2: I would say you just have to wing it. My sisters and I are on a group chat, always getting parenting advice.
1: But they don't get advice from me. Can I get on that chat, please?
0: I'll have to let you guys sort that out. Guys, do you mind if I take a look around?
2: Yeah, of course.
0: Great. What's the most important thing that you want your kids to know?
2: I want my kids to be kind and...
3: I like squishies, too.
2: Oh, and to be kind and to treat everybody the same way.
0: How did you manage to keep it real for the family in sometimes unreal surroundings?
2: Well, I think we always keep it real, and there's really no real situations.
0: And what would you say is the thing that your kids taught you?
2: My kids have taught me how to be patient and just how... Like, what's important in life?
3: And Fortnite.
2: Yeah, one second. Oh, and Fortnite.
0: So who's most excited for baby number four?
2: Who's most excited for baby brother?
4: You?
2: I think North is too, because Saint will have someone to play with instead of her. And Saint wants to name him Sainty too, right?
3: I want to play with Chicago, that's why.
2: Oh.
0: So how ready are you guys feeling for the new arrival?
2: The room's not ready yet, so kind of stressing.
0: What name will your baby definitely not have?
2: He will definitely not have another direction.
0: What do you mean by that?
2: That is all for North. And actually, Anna had some influence in naming North because once she heard that rumor, she asked me and said that name was genius. So that was helpful to me.
0: That is so funny. Now, I saw that video, by the way, where Kanye got 112 to sing to you. That was so sweet. What's the story behind that?
2: I'm just obsessed with 112. Right, babe?
1: What?
2: I'm obsessed with 112.
1: Yeah, she's obsessed with 112.
0: Kim, what's the one thing about Kanye that you love the most?
2: I love that he's always himself. Okay, one second, okay?
0: And you guys met in 2004. You guys are friends since 2007.
2: Okay, one second. Let me finish talking.
0: How did you know that Kanye was the one?
2: I knew he was the one when I went to his Paris fashion show.
0: And Kanye, how did you know that Kim was the one?
1: I saw on a paparazzi pic with Paris Hilton.
0: What's Kanye's biggest pet peeve about you, Kim?
2: That I can be bratty sometimes.
0: What's one thing Kanye has taught you?
2: Kanye has taught me major confidence.
0: What's one thing you're proud to say that you taught him?
2: I am proud to say that I've taught him, given him like really good financial advice on saving.
1: You give me some advice, but I don't listen to it.
0: What's the best gift he's ever given?
2: Last year for Christmas. Okay, Northie, take your brother to go get Sprite.
1: What Sprite?
2: It's your one time.
0: Best gift.
2: For Christmas last year, he gave me a box and I opened it and it was Mickey Mouse and Adidas socks and Apple headphones and I thought, okay. And then he told me that he bought me major stock in all of those companies.
0: Kanye, what was the reaction?
1: She's like, okay.
2: Well, when I thought it was just Adidas socks and headphones, I was like, thanks. All right, let me take you on a tour from the rest of the house.
0: All right, great. How do you describe living in Calabasas?
2: Very chill.
0: If it wasn't Calabasas, where would it be?
2: Beverly Hills.
0: And if it wasn't Los Angeles?
2: The Bahamas.
0: Whose career do you respect and admire the most?
2: I would say my mom's, because at 50 years old, she really honestly didn't know how she was going to make ends meet and take care of all of these kids. Mm. And after 50, she built this whole huge empire.
0: What's the most overused phrase right now?
2: Probably it's lit.
0: That is just everywhere. What drives you the most crazy?
2: I think unorganized closets.
0: How do you really feel about the paparazzi?
2: It depends on what I look like that day.
0: And if you could have dinner with anyone living or not living, who would it be?
2: Definitely my dad.
0: Okay, the home tour is going to continue with a hard right into the living room. And what kind of piano is this? This is gorgeous.
2: Unbleached Steinway.
0: And how's the lessons going for you right now?
2: I started and I quit.
0: Aw, that's a bummer. What is the last movie that you saw that made you laugh?
2: Incredibles 2.
0: What's the last movie that made you cry?
2: Ben is Back with Julia Roberts.
0: What was the last time that you cried in general?
2: I cried when I took over my mom's Christmas Eve party, and she was so emotional about it, giving it up, that she started crying, and it made me cry.
0: Aw. How much time do you spend per day on Instagram?
2: Not that much, like 30 minutes.
0: How do you decide what or what not to post?
2: I just do whatever I feel.
0: Kim, you have over 130 million Instagram followers. Honestly, what is that like?
2: It's so crazy, just to think about it.
0: Do you read your DMs?
2: I don't. There's too many DMs. I can't even get started.
0: What's the craziest thing a fan has ever done?
2: Well, a fan has asked me to legitimately adopt them.
0: What? That is so weird. What's something about you that you wish more people focused on?
2: I wish they would not focus on my ass all the time.
0: Okay.
2: All right, let's go continue this tour.
0: How do you deal with negative feedback on social media or generally in the press?
2: Honestly, I know it's hard, but you just have to really ignore it.
0: What are three words that best describe you?
2: I hate describing myself.
0: Okay, well then what three words do you hear most often when people describe you?
2: I would say sweet and smart.
0: And is there a third?
2: And kind.
0: Would you say that they're accurate?
2: Most definitely.
0: Can you show me a hidden talent?
2: I have a hidden talent of being able to smell when somebody has a cavity.
0: That's impressive. Who do you call when you need life advice?
2: I would call my mom for sure.
0: What's the most useful thing that she's ever told you?
2: My mom in business has always told me to really keep everything that I'm doing private and not really announce anything until it's ready to go.
0: Kim, this kitchen is so amazing.
2: Thank you.
0: Wow. What's your favorite thing about Armenia?
2: The food.
0: If I had 24 hours in Armenia, what should I eat?
2: You should eat everything.
0: All right. Hayeren hosum ek?
2: Inch beses is all I know.
0: I don't know what that means. What do you think you'll be remembered for, Kim?
2: For my many talents.
0: All right. What's a question you generally detest being asked?
2: I really hate when people ask me what I do.
0: What's a question you wish you'd be asked more?
2: I don't really like answering questions, so nothing.
0: We must be loving this experience. What's the weirdest rumor you've ever heard about yourself?
2: Well, when I was single, I would always hear that I was dating all these people that I've never even met. And one time I went to the movies, ran into someone that they said I was dating, so it was really awkward, and I was just praying that no one would take a picture and then think I was, you know, lying this whole time and really dating this person. But, or I've heard that I've killed a raccoon with my high heels.
0: Was not expecting that. What's one product you can't live without?
2: Can't live without my KKW contour.
0: What is your favorite beauty trend right now?
2: I love just a more minimal, soft, dewy makeup.
0: What's a beauty trend that you wish you never tried?
2: Wish that I never did really white under my eyes.
0: Now, in my interview with Kendall, she said she's the only one who knows you can do anything with your toes. What does that even mean?
2: I can't believe she said that, first of all. And it means that, thank you, Kendall, for putting me on the spot, but it means that I literally can, like, pick up a cell phone with my toes, dial, pick up a fork, eat. I can do anything with my toes.
0: Your mom's cameo was amazing. What was the best time that you guys pranked her?
2: Oh, my mom pranks are the best. Todd Crane's prank is my all-time favorite.
0: Can we prank her now?
2: I mean, I don't know if she'll, you know, be down for a prank now, but we can call her.
0: Let's call her. That'd be great. What's something that you thought you'd never see yourself doing in a million years?
2: Go to law school.
0: What's something people would be surprised to find out about you?
2: I think people would be surprised that I'm smaller in person.
0: Was there a time or a moment in your life that you felt most honored?
2: Honestly, I feel honored every day with my with just how Kanye is with me.
4: Hi, honey.
2: Hey, Mom.
0: Hey there.
4: Wait, what's going on over there? Are you on a shoot or something?
2: Yes, we are.
4: Why wasn't I invited?
2: Well, you always try to steal my shine, so this one I had to keep to myself.
4: Oh, come on.
0: Ooh, Kim.
2: All right, bye, Mom.
0: All right, Kim, last question for you. Final question. Question number 73.
2: Yes.
0: Do you think I can get a new pair of Yeezys?
2: Nice try.
0: All I'm asking for is just one pair of Yeezys. Nope. All good. Kim, love this interview. Spending time with your family. Thank you so much.
2: Bye.

0: Hey, Dan.
1: Hi, Vogue. Welcome.
0: Let's do this.
1: Let's do this.
0: You know why I'm here.
1: I'm going to be asked some questions today, I think.
0: 73 of them.
1: That's true.
0: How excited are you?
1: On a scale of 1 to 10, I'm at a solid 14.
0: That's not high enough.
1: That's pretty high.
0: Come on. All right, let's begin this interview. So what's the first thing you thought of this morning?
1: What I was going to eat for breakfast.
0: What's the first thing on your to-do list?
1: Ordering what I was going to eat for breakfast.
0: What's the fourth thing on your to-do list?
1: Figuring out where I was going to go for lunch.
0: What's something that you feel like should be on your to-do list, but it's not?
1: Scheduling a workout for after the breakfast and lunch.
0: And what's your go-to breakfast?
1: Blueberry ricotta pancakes from Little Dom's around the corner.
0: Delicious.
1: Mm-hmm.
0: All right.
1: My name.
0: Who's your favorite artist?
1: Chris Knight is a favorite. I have a lot of his work. He's also Canadian.
0: Nice. And favorite cocktail?
1: Ooh, no. Cosmopolitan on the rocks? Can I say that in 2019?
0: Yeah, you can. It's okay. Unique. That's a unique answer. And what's your favorite scent?
1: Anything like woody, like a burnt wood, like a cedar or a pine, something oody.
0: Okay, who is this friendly little furry guy?
1: This is Redmond.
0: Hey, Redmond.
1: This is my dog and best friend.
0: How would Redmond describe himself if he could?
1: Better than all of us.
0: How do you think he'd describe you?
1: I don't want to know.
0: What's your favorite thing about your dog?
1: He is very calm and level-headed, qualities that I strive for every day of my life.
0: Okay, Dan, I'm a huge, huge fan of Schitt's Creek. I love that show.
1: Thank you.
0: And I'm just putting it out there. Did you have any idea when it started that you'd be here, 5 seasons deep, Emmy-nominated, next to the likes of all these shows right now?
1: Absolutely not. The past 6 years have been an absolute dream come true.
0: Congratulations.
1: Thank you.
0: And you acted, produced, wrote, and showran Schitt's Creek.
1: Mm-hmm.
0: How are you still standing?
1: You might want to ask my therapist. I don't know. I think when you do something that you're passionate about, that you love, it just comes quite easily.
0: Which of those roles did you truly relish the most?
1: I loved doing them all at the same time. There was something quite amazing about having an idea that only existed in my head, and by the end of it, seeing it come to life. It was fantastic.
0: What will you miss the most about it?
1: The people.
0: Now, your character David once famously said when it comes to fashion,
1: uh-oh,
0: durable and elegant usually don't go hand in hand. Is this really true?
1: I love durability in my clothing, and I think this sweater is both durable and elegant, so I'm gonna say I disagree with David Rose.
0: Now, as someone who is never not well-dressed, what style advice can you offer?
1: I think you have to feel comfortable in the clothes that you're wearing, because if you are uncomfortable, people can see, and people can tell, and that's not a good look.
0: Is there any trend you are uncomfortable trying?
1: Hats. But I've tried all those trends, and they did not work out, unfortunately.
0: What was the last thing that you purchased?
1: A house.
0: Congrats again.
1: Thank you very much.
0: Adulting so hard.
1: Mm-hmm. I know, I'm terrified and excited.
0: What's the most luxe thing that you've ever worn?
1: Probably the Rick Owens leather jacket that I wear in the pilot episode of our show. It was actually mine from my own closet. I bought it with my first paycheck. I went to the store in New York. I swiped my credit card, my hand was shaking. And I've worn it every day since, and I'm so glad that it made it into the show. You gotta get your money's worth at the end of the day.
0: What is something you can never overinvest in?
1: Your relationships with your friends and family and loved ones.
0: Wise words. What is your most prized possession?
1: My relationships. And, I mean, this is gonna seem sort of boastful.
0: Okay.
1: But why not?
0: I'm ready for it.
1: My MTV Movie Award.
0: I was going to say, that is an MTV Movie Award.
1: It is indeed.
0: I saw the popcorn.
1: And I'll tell you why it means so much to me. I started my career at MTV as a television host, so to win this for my role on Schitt's Creek was like a full circle moment.
0: That's cool.
1: Mm-hmm.
0: Look at that.
1: It's also very heavy, so I use it to work out.
0: Yeah, it's a good way to do exercise.
1: I don't do that.
0: What is your favorite movie of all time?
1: Bridget Jones's Diary.
0: What is your favorite song of all time?
1: If pressed, I would say I Will Always Love You by Dolly Parton / Whitney Houston. I will take either version.
0: It's a good combo.
1: Mm-hmm.
0: Now I heard a rumor that you're a huge Beyoncé fan. Can you rank every Beyoncé album?
1: First of all, absolutely not. That's why would I ever do that? They're all masterpieces.
0: All right.
1: And second of all, is someone not a Beyoncé fan?
0: Doesn't exist.
1: Okay.
0: Doesn't exist.
1: Just checking.
0: Now, if it's not Beyoncé, though, can you rank every Mariah Carey album?
1: Absolutely not. Why would you ask me that? They're all masterpieces.
0: Okay, I get it. Now, if you were seated at a dinner table with Beyonce and Mariah Carey, how would you kick off the conversation?
1: Well, first of all, I would have passed out when I got the invitation to that dinner.
0: Yeah.
1: So I would be unconscious for the dinner. People would have to, like, marionette my body into making it look like I was enjoying myself.
2: Someone's at the door.
0: Seems like a lively night.
1: I will say this. Mariah Carey once tweeted about our show, and I had a full panic attack.
0: That's a pretty big deal.
1: It is a big deal. I got it on the airplane, and I cried. Thanks. Wow. I don't know why I just told you that I cried.
0: That's okay.
1: I guess we're getting pretty intimate.
0: What'd you get?
1: These are blueberry ricotta pancakes from Little Dom's.
0: Ah, that sounds good.
1: Mm-hmm.
0: Now, let's talk about your creative process.
1: Oh, that sounds intellectual.
0: It is. Let's time to get intellectual.
1: Uh-huh.
0: When is the best time for your writing?
1: I feel like every CEO says in the mornings, but for me, it's very, very late at night.
0: And where do you get your inspiration writing?
1: In my little writer's nook that I'll show you right now.
0: Oh, that sounds nice.
1: Mm-hmm.
0: What's the most important thing for you when writing?
1: Oh, boy. Probably to just make sure that anything I'm writing feels honest and grounded and real.
0: Yeah. Do you remember the first thing you ever wrote?
1: Yes. It was a short story about a young girl that got kidnapped and taken to Russia at the turn of the century.
0: What inspired that?
1: I don't know. I've never been to Russia, and I know nothing about the turn of the century. So I remember my grandmother crying at the story, though, but that could be because it was so bad.
0: Ah.
1: Uh-huh.
0: Now, at what age did you feel confident in your voice as a writer?
1: I would like you to re-ask me that question in a decade.
0: Okay. Mm-hmm. How do you beat writer's block?
1: On the best of days, I would walk around the block. On the worst of days, I would plan a trip somewhere.
0: Whose writing do you read or hear and feel utterly blown away by?
1: I would say Joan Didion, or nowadays, Phoebe Waller-Bridge.
0: Oh, Phoebe Waller-Bridge.
1: A fellow 73 questioner.
0: She is incredible. Dan, would you consider yourself to be a routine person?
1: No, I am not a routine person.
0: Ah, no routines. So you don't have a morning or evening skincare beauty routine?
1: I would say in that case, I am a routine person. I have a regimented skincare routine that I don't care to share with all of you.
0: I knew it. I knew it. So besides the MTV Movie Award, what is your exercise regimen?
1: I take a lot of walks around the block like a 92-year-old grandmother in Florida. I have bad knees.
0: What three staples should everyone have in their closet without fail?
1: I would say a great pair of dress shoes, a great pair of dress pants, and a crisp white t-shirt.
0: Whose fashion advice do you worship?
1: Paul Newman, and I wish I could ask him about it.
0: What's something you learned from The Gap that still holds true?
1: Ooh, how to perfectly fold a turtleneck sweater.
0: If you could distill your personality into one item of clothing, what would it be and why?
1: I guess a sweater? For lack of a better idea? I don't know, they're versatile, they can be expensive and cheap, and they pretty much, I guess, look good on everybody. Does that even make sense?
0: It does.
1: Okay, I'll go with your word on it.
0: Totally coherent.
1: All right.
0: You sourced costumes for your show. Which was the hardest to find?
1: Season 2 of Schitt's Creek, I wanted this Helmut Lang mohawked hoodie that I had longed for quite some time. It took me 6 months to find. I finally found it on eBay, and we purchased it, we wore it, and I now have it in my closet.
0: Who's your favorite designer right now?
1: Dries Van Noten.
0: Who's the most fashionable character in any rom-com ever?
1: Bridget Jones.
0: Favorite fashion moment in any rom-com ever?
1: Probably this dress is an Alaya when Cher Horowitz was held at gunpoint in Clueless.
0: That's a good one.
1: Mm-hmm.
0: Now, you were born in Canada.
1: I was born in Canada, proudly.
0: What does Toronto have over LA?
1: I would say the seasons and nice people.
0: What's the most Canadian thing about you?
1: I say sorry a lot. Sorry? Is it sorry here? I don't know.
0: I'm not hearing a lot of those.
1: Sorry. Sorry.
0: Now, you said growing up that you were an introvert as a kid. Would you still say that you are an introvert?
1: Yes, which is why a one-take 73 questions situation is not necessarily in my comfort zone.
0: Well, you're doing fine.
1: Mm-hmm.
0: And we have some family over here.
1: Oh.
0: Is this a photo of you and your dad?
1: This is a photo of my family and a photo of me and my dad. My dad actually gave me this little framed photo on the last day of shooting our show.
0: What does it say on that?
1: It says, Daniel, it was an honor being your partner, son. Dad, XO. Oh, no. I don't want to cry for you, Vogue, but I just might.
0: You're so lucky to have a father like him.
1: He is a lovely, lovely, sweet, generous man.
0: Now, when you were growing up, did you have any idea that he was famous?
1: Not until I was around 15 when American Pie came out, and then everyone started asking me if the movie was based on my life. And unfortunately, I have not made love to a pie.
0: You wrote his part on Schitt's Creek.
1: I did.
0: How similar is that persona with his real life one?
1: I would say there's a lot of similarities. He does not like getting his hair wet. So obviously in the first season of our show, I wrote a scene where his hair gets wet. It's what you do to your family.
0: Uh-huh. Damn.
1: Yeah.
0: Now, everyone in the show is individually so funny.
1: They are indeed.
0: Who is often the first to crack up?
1: I would say me. And then I built it into my character. I feel like David laughs a lot at people. And that's just my way of blurring the lines between my unprofessionalism and his eccentricities.
0: Now, you once described Schitt's Creek as being a celebration of love. And rather than just a comedy, a drama with comedic elements.
1: You have done your research.
0: Wow. Nailed it. Would you change that?
1: No, I think that is the most accurate description I have heard so far.
0: What's something you learned recently that really impressed you or blew your mind?
1: How cashews are made. They're not made, they're actually grown on trees. Anyway, Google it, it's crazy.
0: Okay, what are you currently excited about in life right now?
1: Figuring out what my next show is going to be, and also, I've been working on something, and I guess Vogue is the place to show it to.
0: Saving it for Vogue,
1: uh-oh.
0: That's smart.
1: I'm nervous!
0: What's your favorite book?
1: It's a long-form poem called Autobiography of Red.
0: Right. What's your favorite pizza?
1: Pepperoni double cheese.
0: Do you have any regrets, Dan?
1: I feel like regrets are a waste of time.
0: What was the last thing that made you cry?
1: Shooting the last episode of our entire series.
0: What was the last thing that made you cry from laughing?
1: Shooting the last episode of our entire series.
0: And what was the last time that you were surprised?
1: When we got our Emmy nominations.
0: What do you want to be remembered for?
1: I guess having done some good.
0: Wow, take a look at that.
1: Uh-oh, I don't know. I don't know what these are.
0: Those look cool.
1: Don't look too closely, they're just samples. But it's a little project I've been working on.
0: Well, I want a pair of those.
1: Mm-hmm.
0: Now, you've been lauded for how you present queer stories.
1: Hmm.
0: How does that make you feel?
1: Very grateful to have been given the opportunity to do that.
0: What's been the most surprising response from telling those stories?
1: Probably the letters that we've received from people who have told us that the show has changed their relationships with their family and friends for the better and has made them more confident people.
0: It's incredible.
1: It's amazing.
0: You are someone who has proclaimed they love Japan.
1: Yes.
0: So this is correct.
1: Verified. Okay. That is a fact.
0: Now, what do you love most about Japan as a country and culture?
1: I feel like when you're there, you feel like you're trapped between the past, the present, and the future, and that's pretty magical.
0: And what's something you always, without fail, have to buy when you're there?
1: Glasses. Which is why I wanna...
0: Oh, I'm gonna try them on.
1: I'm just gonna see which one works best.
0: Let's see how I look.
1: For you.
0: Yeah.
1: We might have to do this fitting a little later,
0: right,
1: but I would
0: go
1: with a sunglass, I think,
0: yeah?
1: If I were to do anything.
0: We'll figure it out.
1: That's fine.
0: But if I had 24 hours to spend in Japan, what one store, bar, restaurant should I have to hit?
1: Okay, store, I would pick up something from Capital, with a K, it's very special. Bar, JBS, which is a little record bar, and Bar Trench, which is sort of a, feels like Sweeney Todd, England or something. And restaurant, there's a little dumpling place in Harajuku. If you just look up best dumplings in Harajuku, you will find that place, but it is extraordinary, and they have the most amazing cucumber salad I have ever eaten.
0: I just brought you to a place to the last question, talking about food, because the last question I have for you, Dan, this
1: yes.
0: has been great. Can I have some of those pancakes? Because I haven't eaten all day.
1: First of all, we are not eating on camera for Vogue. And second of all, that is an order for one, sir. So, no, you cannot.
0: Ooh.
1: I'm very grateful you were here, though. Sorry.
0: Fine, I'll take it. All right. Thanks so much, Dan.
1: Thank you.
0: This has been really, really cool.

0: Cardi B.
1: Hey, babe.
0: Culture, is that Culture sleeping?
1: Yeah. How you doing?
0: I'm doing fine. I'm just here to ask you 73 questions.
1: Oh, yeah?
0: Let's do it.
1: Let's get started.
0: Let's get started.
1: All right, come on in. Welcome to the hood.
0: Thank you. And here we are in your grandmother's home, right?
1: Mm-hmm.
0: Wow. That's so cool. What's your favorite thing about this home?
1: That it's always packed with family.
0: Yeah?
1: Yeah, so it's always distracting me from the chaos of the world and work.
0: Right. And this place makes you feel nostalgic.
1: Yes.
0: Does it?
1: Mm-hmm.
0: Now, you were raised in the Bronx.
1: Mm-hmm.
0: What makes the Bronx so special to you?
1: That if you could survive in the Bronx, you could survive anywhere.
0: Right. And I gotta say, I'm really happy that Culture's making a cameo in this video.
1: Oh, yeah. I'm so glad she's sleeping.
0: What's the newest word that she's learned recently?
1: Open. She wants me to open everything.
0: Open. What's the biggest lesson you've learned from Culture?
1: The biggest lesson is that you're never ready on time.
0: Mm.
1: Things don't go as you plan, never.
0: And what's the biggest lesson you want to teach her?
1: That don't worry about people say, yeah, and to dream big and follow it.
0: What do you wish for her?
1: I wish for her to be a successful businesswoman, independent woman, confident woman.
0: Mm-hmm. What is the most underrated part of motherhood?
1: The most underrated part of motherhood is that it's hard.
0: Right.
1: You know what I'm saying? People think that it's easy, but
0: right,
1: it's hard. We deserve more Mother's Day.
0: What's the most challenging part of being a mother?
1: The most challenging part of being a mother, like I said, you're never on time.
0: Right.
1: You're never on time.
0: And you once apologized for wanting to be pregnant again. Why?
1: Oh, you know, my fans, you know, they want their tour. I feel like there's so many things in the work that they want, and it will not be able to be done if I'm pregnant.
0: As a new mother, do you feel the way you've been positioned in the press? Has it changed?
1: No, it still has been the same. People still talk about me like if I don't have a kid, but I know I'm a different person now, so whatever.
0: All right, now some questions about fashion.
1: Oh, yeah, let's do it.
0: Who's your fashion icon?
1: To me, Lady Gaga, Missy Elliott, Jennifer Lopez, Rihanna.
0: Yep. What's the most extravagant thing in your wardrobe?
1: This Hermes bag that my husband got me for my birthday. It's extravagant.
0: What's your go-to nail design?
1: Long. Always long.
0: I can tell. Look at that. What's your favorite part of the design process?
1: Seeing the outcome. You know what I'm saying? The sketches always look good, but a good outcome is the greatest because sometimes it could be terrible.
0: Yeah. And who's your favorite designer?
1: I love them all.
0: Pretty diplomatic answer.
1: Yeah.
0: Well, there's a lot to choose from, I guess.
1: You want some coffee?
0: Yeah, I'd love some. Thank you.
1: Okay, I'm going to put my baby down.
0: She's really out. So what question do you wish people would stop asking you?
1: I hate when people ask me questions about my butt. People are so obsessed with knowing about the enhanced butt process that it's like, Lord.
0: Right.
1: More.
0: Oh. And what's a question you wish you'd be asked more? Look at that.
1: Popular trendy topics. I love when people ask me trendy topics and I love to debate about them. So that's what I want people to ask me more.
0: What's the funniest thing you've ever read in the press about yourself?
1: The funniest thing that I read about myself? Oh, I don't even know what to tell you. There's always something funny every goddamn week.
0: When you feel like cooking, what is your favorite thing to cook?
1: My favorite thing to cook is peanut butter and jelly because it's fast to make.
0: What's your favorite place to eat in New York City?
1: Philippe Chow.
0: What should I order when I'm there?
1: Chicken saute.
0: How about Atlanta? What should I get in Atlanta?
1: Soul food is the best everywhere. Wings, they have the best wings everywhere.
0: Which of your songs is your favorite?
1: They're all my babies. I cannot choose between my kids.
0: Okay, all right. Where were you when you first heard yourself on the radio?
1: I was here in New York in the car. Like,
0: That's too funny. Thank you so much. Thank you.
1: Uh-huh.
0: Now, Cardi, when you were growing up here in New York, who were you listening to in hip-hop?
1: Missy Elliott. I grew up listening to 50 Cent, the whole Ja Rule, the Murder, Inc. stuff. That's what I grew up listening to.
0: And you performed Bad Romance while you were still in high school at a talent show?
1: Yes.
0: Did you ever think Lady Gaga was going to see that?
1: No. I cannot even believe it, but hey.
0: It's crazy.
1: We love you in the hood, Lady Gaga.
0: What celebrity has made you most nervous?
1: Beyonce, Lady Gaga, Rihanna. Every single time I meet them, I'll be like,
0: I'd be like that, too. Who's another icon that you're dying to meet?
1: I feel like I met them all.
0: Mm-hmm.
1: I met them all.
0: And what's your dream collab?
1: My dream collab? I don't know yet.
0: Okay. So,
1: what happened?
0: You gonna tell me anything about this new album? I mean, come on. Tell me something.
1: It's spicy.
0: That's it?
1: Yeah, controversial.
0: All right, fine. Now, you've received a lot of labels in the press. A hero of female empowerment, a disruptor, no filter. How do you feel about these labels?
1: I feel good. I feel like that's what I am.
0: Mm-hmm. And who is the real Cardi B outside of the spotlight?
1: I feel like I have a really chill side. I'm very balanced. I could be a little crazy. But if I don't know you, I'm going to study you. I'm a big Libra, so... And I'm always to myself. I don't really hang out too much. I just be home all day. I'm boring. I'm kind of boring.
0: Well, what's the hardest aspect of fame that you've had to adapt to?
1: The hardest, people criticizing you, people making stories about you. It's like you're never in peace, even when you're not even doing anything.
0: Is there anything that you wish you could redo in your life?
1: I wish I didn't give energy to certain people.
0: Mm-hmm.
1: But, like, if I didn't give them that energy, I wouldn't make them who they are today, so.
0: When you hear about beef in the music industry, how does that make you feel?
1: I feel like it's just tiring. People just keep making it, especially when it comes to girls and hip-hop industry.
0: And what is something this industry needs more of right now?
1: Realness. Mm. A lot of people ain't real. They ain't living their truth. They ain't telling their story. They ain't telling their life. They ain't living it.
0: Right. And you said you're a Libra.
1: Yeah.
0: What's the most accurate trait of you as a Libra? Like, the most accurate?
1: We're very ambitious. We love working. We love making new money. It's really hard for us to make choices. Yeah.
0: And 100 years from now, how would you like to be remembered?
1: I would like to be remembered as the girl next door that made it.
0: Yes, you did. And what advice would Cardi B give to a 16-year-old Cardi B?
1: What advice do I give my 16-year-old self is... whatever dilemma that you have, it is not going to matter as soon as high school finished. After you're 18, whatever problems I had, it doesn't matter.
0: So many people respect you for your determination to stop at nothing to get what you want.
1: Yeah.
0: What kept you going all this time?
1: What kept me going is the fact that I know I always wanted children. So in order for me to have children, I know I have to be stable. I know that I want to... spoil my child for the rest of my life. And in order for me to spoil my child for the rest of my life, I have to have money and make money for the rest of my life. So.
0: And when do you feel most vulnerable?
1: When I feel most vulnerable is when people say so many mean things about me. But you know what? I heard Beyonce only allows herself to feel bad for one day. So I only give one day for me to feel bad for myself. Then I'm back to work and not giving a f-.
0: What do you say to those in the press who say that you don't need to be a real artist these days, that it's all about the followers, that you just have to be popular?
1: Tell them why they don't try to be it.
0: Cardi, can you rank your top five

0: What's your favorite quality about him?
1: Everything. I love that man. I want to lick him up and down all day. I love that. I feel secure with him.
0: Yeah.
1: Protected and financially, always. He takes care of home. He takes care of me.
0: All right. Let's see if he's there.
1: Let's see. Hi, honey bunny.
2: Hey.
1: We got people here.
0: What's up, Offset?
3: What up?
0: Offset, I got to ask you a question.
3: What up?
0: What's the best and worst habits that Cardi has?
3: Worst habit she got is being on her phone for 35,000 hours. Every single day she's been on her phone, looking at phone, comments, looking at it.
1: Okay, what's my best habit?
3: Her best habit is raising coaching, and she's a mom. She's doing a great job. And, like, a habit with that habit is she like to dress coach and do her hair every day. Outfit, take pictures with her and do her hair.
1: I love it.
0: And Offset, can you ask Cardi a question?
3: How much you love me, girl?
1: I love you. I love you bigger than my ass. That my ass is big.
0: What do you got to say about that, Offset?
3: That ass is big. I know.
1: Okay.
0: All right, thanks, Offset.
1: Love you.
3: I love you too.
0: That is so cool that we got... It's very, very romantic. What would you say is Offset's best asset or best habit?
1: His best habit is everything.
0: I'm gonna get so much trouble.
1: Happy. And then the worst habit is that when I be in the bathroom, he just be trying to buzz in because I think he's trying to catch me talking to myself.
0: Oh, man. All right, so what relationship advice can you share?
1: What relationship advice can I share is that if you love somebody, no matter what, try to work it out.
0: What lesson has he taught you?
1: He has taught me, you know, I always thought I was this strong woman. Mm. Well, I am a strong woman, but I always feel like I know everything. Matter of fact, that's what it is. I always feel like I know everything, and he taught me that I don't.
0: What has marriage taught you about yourself?
1: Marriage taught me about myself is that it's a unity. You know, it's not just you. It's both.
0: Right.
1: Together.
0: Is there a double standard in the way that male and female rappers are questioned by the press?
1: Yes, totally. But like every single time that a female artist is getting questioned, they always want to mention another artist. They always instigate to talk about them. It's just, ugh. All right,
0: we're going to shift gears here. What's your guilty pleasure?
1: My guilt is smelling my f***.
0: Oh, God. And what's your least favorite movie?
1: My least favorite movie? I don't know. I barely watch movies, so if I'm watching one, it has to be good and it'd be good.
0: All right, and then this is a little bit of a curveball. Who is your least favorite president of the United States of America?
1: The one that's going to get impeached.
0: Oh.
1: The third one that's going to
0: making predictions. All right, now if President Trump invited you to the White House and you showed up, what would be your first question to him?
1: My question to be is, if you don't love every American citizen, why become president?
0: That's good. Now, I've read that you love reading up about the political system and former U.S. presidents. Mm-hmm. What's something you recently learned about the system that really struck you?
1: That the system was never made for us.
0: If you had the power to create a law with like a magic wand, what law would it be and why?
1: There's this law, I think, in South Africa that if you say anything racial, you will go to jail. You will go to jail or get fined. That would be my law. Say anything racial to somebody else, you will get fined or you might go to jail.
0: Was there a specific event or incident that made you want to use your platform and your audience to speak out?
1: Just living in my neighborhood made me always want to speak up, always seeing the injustice, seeing how kids my age, my color, darker, were getting treated in my neighborhood. That always made me want to like be involved, even when I was a teenager. So.
0: And you are feeling the burn right now.
1: Oh, feeling the burn.
0: Bernie Sanders, you are feeling that burn. What about him excites you the most?
1: What I like about Bernie Sanders is that he's been doing this for a long time. He's a natural humanitarian. You know that there's people that just care for the world. They just want to take care of people. That's their passion. They don't do it for money. They do

0: because that's their passion.
1: Yeah.
0: And he's been doing this for a long time, not just to become a president and get good votes. That's just how he naturally is.
1: What does feminism mean to you?
0: Feminism means equal to me.
1: Right. And what message would you like to send to your young female fans right now?
0: To my young ones, is that whatever's happening right now to you is not going to matter in a couple of years, especially if you're in high school with people bullying you, picking on you. Those people are not going to matter in 2 years or right after you got out of high school. If you have a boy, he don't like you, he's going to be ugly to you in a couple of years. Trust me.
1: Do you think the way that the industry views women is changing?
0: Of course. We're taking over. Taking over pop, hip-hop, everything. We're at the top right now.
1: All right, final questions. This is going to be the most important questions here, maybe. Have you ever thought about what your Cardi language, the rhyming, the taglines that you have, what is that language called? What, give it a name if it doesn't have one. What do you think?
0: Bardiology?
1: Bardiology?
0: Bardiology, yeah.
1: All right, hopefully that's going to stick, right? Okay, last question. What do you think of when you hear people impersonate your singing and your noises?
0: I don't sound like that.
1: Wait, hold on. Okurr. Like that.
0: That does not sound like me.
1: Give me some tips.
0: You have to have sass. Like, okurr.
1: Okurr. All right, and that's it. Thank you so much.
0: Thank you.
1: Bye, Bye Culture.

0: Hey, thanks so much for having me by.
1: No problem.
0: I hope now is a good time for an overwhelming 73-question interview.
1: I'm free, it is.
0: All right, what's the first thing you thought of this morning?
1: That I was starving.
0: What's your favorite animal?
1: Dogs.
0: What's your favorite animal that does not exist?
1: I love unicorns.
0: What's your favorite lyric?
1: I don't have one.
0: Where do you write down your lyrics?
1: Always on my iPhone.
0: What's the most badass thing about Australia?
1: Sharks.
0: What's the most Australian thing you can possibly say?
1: It is the sports chant, Aussie, Aussie, Aussie, oi, oi, oi.
0: What's the most American thing ever?
1: McDonald's.
0: What's the best part of living in LA?
1: I think the fabulous weather.
0: Well, that's a beautiful view of LA.
1: It is, isn't it?
0: What's the most beautiful thing in the world?
1: I think just being happy with your life.
0: Other than one of your music videos, what's the best music video in the world?
1: The best music video in the world is Bombs Over Baghdad.
0: What's your favorite exercise?
1: My favorite exercise, I love to play team sports, any kind of team sport.
0: Favorite food?
1: Tacos.
0: Favorite color?
1: Purple.
0: Favorite curse word?
1: F**k.
0: Please tell me what's more fancy, Gucci or Prada?
1: Prada at the moment.
0: LA or Tokyo?
1: I've never been to Tokyo.
0: Diamonds or pearls?
1: Diamonds.
0: Kittens or puppies?
1: Puppies.
0: Rotisserie chicken or macaroni and cheese?
1: Chicken before anything.
0: Iggy, if you weren't a performer, what would you do instead?
1: I would love to just create anything else of my own, a business or a company or brand.
0: If you had one superpower, what would it be?
1: Probably to be invisible.
0: If you could assemble a hip-hop festival, who would headline?
1: Missy Elliott, I love her.
0: If you could meet Tupac, what would you ask him?
1: I'd ask him exactly in every detail what happened the night that he passed away.
0: Interesting.
2: Hey, Iggy.
1: Yep.
2: What's the greatest interview question you've ever been asked?
1: The greatest, I think, was to tell them what the most stupid interview question I've ever been asked was. Mm.
2: They're ready for you in the studio.
1: All right, cool.
0: Iggy, what's the stupidest interview question you've ever been asked?
1: What it's like to be a female in hip-hop.
0: What's the most important website?
1: Twitter.
0: What's the best hashtag?
1: I love the hashtag bulldogs on Instagram.
0: Who's the last person you tweeted?
1: I don't remember.
0: What's a song you wish you had written?
1: I wish that I had written Aquemini.
0: All right, so my friend has an important question here.
1: All right.
3: Hey, Iggy, I'm heading to the airport for my honeymoon. What country should I go to?
1: I think he should go to Tahiti. You can't go wrong with that. It's very romantic.
0: Very nice. If you could sing a duet with someone, living or dead, who would it be?
1: It would have to be Dolly Parton. She's larger than life. I love her.
0: Who'd you like to collaborate with?
1: I'd love to collaborate with Andre 3000.
0: What celebrity were you shocked to find out was a fan of you?
1: The most shocking fan I have is Jessica Alba.
0: What would you bring on a one-way trip to Mars?
1: A one-way trip to Mars, maybe a handheld Nintendo, something to keep me busy.
0: All right, so where'd you get this thing over here?
1: I got it from Beverly Hills. Where else?
0: Obviously, Beverly Hills.
1: Obviously.
0: What's your favorite song of all time?
1: My favorite song of all time is Tupac, Baby Don't Cry. It made me fall in love with rap music.
0: Oh, nice dogs over there.
1: I know, they're mine, little bad dogs.
0: What's your craziest fan moment?
1: My craziest fan moment? Just anytime someone cries about meeting me, I think that's particularly insane.
0: What's one skill you wish you had?
1: I wish that I could sing like Mariah Carey. That would be amazing.
4: How adorable is that dog?
1: I know,
4: right there?
1: There she is.
4: Any pre-performance rituals?
1: I don't have many rituals, none for getting ready.
4: Any post-performance rituals?
1: Maybe just taking off my makeup.
4: What's your songwriting process like?
1: I definitely ask for a lot of people's opinions on what I've written.
4: What's the best first date idea?
1: Best first date, I think, just something wacky and spontaneous.
4: When would you fall for Nick, aka Swaggy P?
1: What made me fall for Nick is that he's completely wacky and spontaneous and insane.
5: All right, here's a little clip from our last session.
1: All right, cool.
0: All right, so what do you think of this?
1: I'm not so sure at the moment.
0: Can you record the following 5 answers into that microphone?
1: Okay.
0: What's one legendary person you'd love to have tea with?
6: I would love to meet Keith Richards.
0: What was the last movie you saw?
6: I saw American Sniper.
0: What TV show would you make a cameo on?
6: Game of Thrones, for sure.
0: Favorite movie of all time?
6: Favorite movie of all time. Anything by Quentin Tarantino.
0: What's the coolest thing on your concert rider?
6: It's very lame and boring. Vanilla candles.
0: Vanilla candles. What's the most tired word or phrase in hip-hop?
1: I'm very sick of hearing on fleek.
0: What's one album people would be surprised to know you own?
1: probably would be surprised to hear I own a Field Mob album.
0: Which musical artist has influenced you the most?
1: For female rappers, Missy Elliott all the way.
0: Best fashion trend of all time?
1: Best fashion trend of all time would be platform sneakers, because it's the most ridiculous fashion trend of all time.
0: If you could raid one woman's closet, who would it be?
1: Easily Gwen Stefani. I love her.
0: You could wear one item of clothing for the rest of your life, what would it be?
1: A pair of pants that make me look skinny.
0: Can you describe the perfect shoe?
1: The perfect shoe is just a sleek and simple high heel, something sexy, but if they could find a way to make it comfortable, I'd love that too.
0: All right, Iggy, follow me on this one. If your stage name was your favorite Disney character plus the name of your elementary school you went to, what would your stage name be?
1: My stage name would be Ariel Mullumbimby.
0: All right, what's one word you would scream before doing a cannonball in this pool?
1: I think you have to scream cannonball. That's the rules.
0: That is the rules. Now, seriously, what's being famous like?
1: I think it's a total mess, but it's awesome.
0: What's dealing with the press like?
1: It's like talking to a serial killer that's extremely charismatic.
0: What's the craziest rumor you've heard of yourself?
1: That I used to be a man named Corey who had a sex change.
0: What is the biggest misconception about you?
1: I think people think that I think that I'm the shit, and I'm actually super critical of myself.
0: You know, we did this with Reese Witherspoon. She said her hip-hop name would be Little Spoon. How do you feel about that?
1: I want to know how she came up with the name. It's very interesting.
0: What's been your favorite moment on stage?
1: When my dancer took a forward roll down a flight of stairs and got back up and kept dancing.
0: Worst moment on stage?
1: When I took a tumble down a flight of stairs and stayed down the flight of stairs.
0: Best advice you've ever received?
1: To be thankful for the people that help you get to where you're going.
0: Advice for any girl who wants to sing?
1: Seek a second opinion before you show your friends.
0: What's the bravest thing you've ever done?
1: Skydiving.
0: What do you want to say to yourself at age 30?
1: That I hope I've found a life out of being a rap star. It's important to have a home life.
0: If you were a Spice Girl, what would your spice be?
1: It would be Sassy Spice.
0: All right, last question again.
1: Okay.
0: Do you think I can take the car in that driveway for a spin?
1: The Ferrari?
0: So on fleek.
1: Okay. You can take it if you get it washed.
0: Okay, cool.
1: All right.
0: Got it.
1: It's
0: Let me
1: a
0: know
1: deal.
0: Where.
1: A very short journey.
0: And it's done.
1: All right, here you go.
0: Awesome. Thanks so much.
1: You're welcome. For more 73 questions, subscribe to the Vogue channel.

don't like the lights, but it's camera time. Said take the picture, but you rolled your eyes. Now I'm mortified.

0: Haley, hey.
1: Hey.
0: Thank you so much for fitting me into your schedule to ask...
1: 73 questions.
0: You know how this works. Is it true I'm catching you 17 hours and 19 minutes before your first ever Vogue cover shoot?
1: That's true.
0: How does it feel?
1: Feels amazing.
0: And Justin's on the cover with you.
1: Yes, he is.
0: Were you texting Justin when I arrived?
1: No, I was actually ordering Postmates.
0: How often do you guys text?
1: Every day.
0: What's an emoji you guys use 90% of the time?
1: The red heart.
0: What was the first thing you thought of when your alarm went off this morning?
1: My Vogue cover shoot.
0: Haley, you must be so excited.
1: Yes, I am. Let me show you my outfit options.
0: Ooh, let's do it. When do you usually wake up anyway?
1: Around 9 or 10 a.m.
0: Do you dream?
1: Sometimes.
0: What three words best describe you?
1: You tell me.
0: Those are three words? If you can solve a mystery, what would it be?
1: The Shake Shack special sauce.
0: What flavor of ice cream is most underrated?
1: Rocky Road.
0: What's the weirdest app on your phone?
1: Magic Piano.
0: Where have you been lately?
1: I have been at home in Canada.
0: Okay, and can you sing the Canadian national anthem?
1: Oh, Canada. That's all I know.
0: You've certainly been to a lot more places than Canada. What's been your favorite place to go to?
1: The Maldives.
0: I loved hearing about the trip you and Justin took to London. What memory from that trip stands out the most?
1: It was our first trip as a married couple.
0: Can you give me any hints about that dress you're gonna wear?
1: I can't say much, but I can say it's kind of like an off-white color.
0: Okay. And besides the rain in Los Angeles, what's the biggest surprise that you've ever had?
1: Getting engaged.
0: Can I see the ring? Let's see. Wow, that is a beautiful ring. Haley, how did he propose to you?
1: We were on a trip to the Bahamas, and we were alone in a house, just the two of us. It's very special.
0: Did he go the traditional route by asking for permission from your dad?
1: Yes, he did.
0: What's his worst habit?
1: He doesn't have any.
0: What do you admire the most about him?
1: His heart for other people.
0: What's your definition of a perfect date night?
1: Staying in, ordering food, and watching TV.
0: Haley, what are you watching at the moment?
1: This Is Us.
0: What show would you love to make a cameo in?
1: Grey's Anatomy.
0: Okay, and you have me entering your room through a giant window.
1: Yep.
0: Pretty non-traditional.
1: Come on in.
0: Thank you. And there's just a few options to choose from here.
1: Yeah.
0: So, what are you gonna wear for tomorrow?
1: I'm not sure, but I am hoping that it's this one right here.
0: Nice. Well, what do you like about that one?
1: I love the sparkle.
0: Cute. What's one trend that you wish would come back?
1: Anklets.
0: What's one thing that you'll never wear?
1: Suspenders.
0: When do you feel most beautiful?
1: When I've spent some time in the sun.
0: Is there an outfit that you've been photographed in that you really, really regret wearing?
1: Several.
0: What's your favorite outfit you've ever worn?
1: Whatever ends up on the cover.
0: If you could raid Justin's closet, what's the first item that you'd absolutely take?
1: I do that, and usually it's his socks.
0: What would you throw away?
1: Nothing, because I think he has great style.
0: Who is your celebrity lookalike?
1: I would like to believe that it's Margot Robbie, but I know that that's actually not the truth. Come in. Oh, my Postmates.
2: Here are your Postmates.
0: Perfect timing.
1: Thank you.
0: Yeah. Haley, what role would you play in a movie?
1: A Charlie's Angel.
0: What's your guilty pleasure?
1: Shake Shack.
0: What words do you live by?
1: We wouldn't appreciate the good days without some bad ones.
0: In your journey of balancing fame and work and personal life, where are you now?
1: In the best place I've ever been.
0: It's really great to hear.
1: Thank you.
0: All right. Your mom is Brazilian. Is that correct?
1: That's true.
0: How's your Portuguese?
1: Not bad. Great.
0: What's your favorite Portuguese saying?
1: Oi, como vai você?
0: And your father is Stephen Baldwin, meaning Alec Baldwin is your uncle.
1: Yeah.
0: That's not a question. I just think it's really cool.
1: Oh, gotcha.
0: Who do you ask for advice first? Uncle Alec or your dad?
1: My dad, always.
0: And what's the best advice you received from your dad?
1: We wouldn't appreciate the good days without some bad ones.
0: Very wise words.
1: Drink.
0: Thank you. Okay, I'm gonna try this little trick that I saw when you were on Fallon.
1: Oh, okay.
0: And here goes.
1: Oh!
0: Ugh, that failed.
1: Oh, yeah. Man, all right, well.
0: Sorry, that was embarrassing.
1: Let me show you how it's done.
0: Okay.
1: Actually, on second thought, I'm just gonna do it the traditional way.
0: Okay, back to the questions. Now, Haley, I read that you spent your childhood dancing, thank you very much, and you were actually destined to be a professional ballet dancer.
1: This is true.
0: What happened?
1: I quit and decided to try modeling.
0: How often do you still dance?
1: Not as often as I'd like.
0: Do you ever think about if you went down that path?
1: I do think about it. I think about what might be different or if I would be happier.
0: Yeah, and do you think you'd be happier?
1: I'll never know.
0: You know, one thing wait, what is that? Roller skates.
1: Oh, those are my skate night shoes.
0: Huh. When did you learn how to skate?
1: I'm actually still learning.
0: Oh, okay. What's one thing you've always wanted to learn?
1: To speak fluent Portuguese.
0: What's something you really want to try, but you haven't had the guts yet?
1: Skydiving.
0: Ooh, that's a good one. Never say never on that. Now, what have you been the most starstruck?
1: I don't think I've ever really been starstruck, but I've definitely been taken back by people's beauty. One of those people was Margot Robbie and also Giselle, Ooh. Which is also really nice.
0: She is an incredible person. What's your ultimate goal in life?
1: To have a family of my own.
0: What are you frightened of ever losing?
1: My engagement ring.
0: How much of your day is dedicated to wedding planning right now?
1: Not a lot, which reminds me that I should probably get on top of it.
0: You probably should.
1: Yeah.
0: Do you and Justin sing together?
1: Sometimes.
0: Can you give me a clue on a secret place you guys go to avoid paparazzi?
1: Well, if I told you, then it wouldn't be a secret anymore.
0: What are your conversations like with paparazzi anyway?
1: I usually don't talk, but I try to be as kind as possible.
0: That's nice. Are there fans that don't ask for a selfie when they approach you?
1: Sometimes. I actually really appreciate when people come up and want to just have a conversation.
0: And what was a big moment for you in your career?
1: Hosting the iHeartRadio Music Awards.
0: Best supermodel of all time?
1: Giselle.
0: Best Vogue cover of all time?
1: Anything with Giselle.
0: Who would you love to walk a runway show for?
1: Louis Vuitton.
0: What theme song is perfect for the runway?
1: Anything Kanye.
0: What's the most awkward situation that you've ever been in?
1: Well, short, funny story. I was at a restaurant in LA one time, and I thought I spotted a friend of mine at a dinner table. So I awkwardly approached, got really close to the table, and then realized it wasn't my friend. And then I ended up realizing it was a dinner between Sierra and her husband, Russell Wilson. And I kind of bum-rushed it very weirdly and uncomfortably.
0: Oh, no.
1: So if they're watching this, I'm sorry.
0: What will you regret spending too much or too little on?
1: Too much on clothes and too little on other people.
0: What motivates you every day?
1: My family.
0: What negative experience has made you come out for the better?
1: The first time I ever experienced heartbreak.
0: What is your career high point to date?
1: This.
0: Oh, that's so you're really enjoying these questions, huh?
1: Well, I was talking about the Vogue fitting, but...
0: Ooh.
1: Yeah, that, you
0: that's
1: too.
0: That's cold. Ooh.
1: Come in.
2: The Diors are here.
0: The dresses keep coming.
1: Woohoo! So pretty, yes.
0: Well, this is perfect timing because we're at question number 73. Last one. Haley, I wove a bunch of your husband's song titles into the interview. Did you catch them all?
1: What do you mean?
0: Ooh.

0: Well, hey, Kay.
1: Hello.
0: How are you?
1: Good. Come how are in. You? Thank you. You have an accordion player in your hallway.
0: I had no idea. That's awesome. I'm just going to ask you 73 questions. Have a seat.
1: Okay.
0: How are you feeling these days?
1: Nervous to answer 73 questions so quickly.
0: What's the best thing that happened to you this year?
1: I was given an Irish red setter.
0: What's the best thing that happened to you this month?
1: My company is launching.
0: What's the best thing that happened to you today?
1: I have shoes that look like everlasting gobstoppers.
0: What's the best thing ever?
1: Pianos.
0: What's your favorite season?
1: Fall.
0: Favorite holiday?
1: I love every holiday.
0: What's your best Halloween costume?
1: One that you make with your two hands.
0: Would you ever live anywhere besides the East Coast?
1: Paris.
0: Which Sex and the City character do you identify with most?
1: Mostly the men.
0: Blake, do you like surprises?
1: Yes.
0: I got one for you in the kitchen. Let's go.
1: Okay. Wow. I don't think I dressed for this.
0: That's all right. What's the biggest surprise you've ever had?
1: My mom brought home a child from a yard sale once. True story.
0: What's the surprise that made you cry?
1: Stubbing my toe.
0: What's the best surprise you planned for someone?
1: A collection of short stories written by loved ones for my husband.
0: What's your favorite plot twist?
1: Vertigo.
0: If you could do a flash mob, where would it be?
1: In a pool, synchronized swimming. Is that my surprise?
0: I asked the questions, Blake.
1: Oh, boy. Okay. Well, I'm checking it out anyway.
0: Do you like cupcakes?
1: Oh, yes.
0: Do you usually bake cupcakes?
1: Yes, they're much better baked than raw.
0: Do you want to decorate some cupcakes?
1: Yes.
0: How often do you bake?
1: Too often.
0: What's your favorite dessert?
1: Chocolate souffle.
0: Is there a dessert you don't like?
1: There's no such

0: wedding.
1: Cake or pie?
0: Cake.
1: What's your favorite bakery?
0: My home. My husband has coined it the Blakery.
1: What's the coolest thing about Canada?
0: Jeff, Pat, and Terry.
1: Just letting you know there are cherries in the fridge, but what's your favorite food?
0: Is that a hint? Chocolate souffle. Oh, wait, I already said that. Melted cheese.
1: What's your least favorite food?
0: Sea urchin.
1: What's your favorite condiment?
0: Mayonnaise.
1: It's brunch. What do you eat?
0: Unless icing counts as a condiment. Eggs Benedict.
1: It's 4 a.m. on a Saturday night. What would you eat?
0: Cookies, because the only reason I would be awake at 4 a.m. on a Saturday night is because I'm baking them.
1: You are stuck on an island. You can pick one food to eat forever without getting tired of it. What would you eat?
0: Truffle pappardelle from Scalina Tella.
2: Tell me your favorite color.
0: Pink.
2: Can you answer that again now that this is a question?
0: Pink.
1: Least favorite color?
0: There's no such thing because every color informs the others.
1: What kind of lip gloss do you use?
0: Color Riche.
1: What color dress did you wear to your prom?
0: Coral.
1: Blow dry or air dry?
0: Air dry.
1: Would you ever cut your hair short?
0: I did by accident recently, but only on one side, which was very unfortunate.
1: Who is your fashion icon?
0: My mama.
1: What's three things in your purse you cannot live without?
0: My cell phone, my credit card, and my passport, just in case.
1: Favorite superhero?
0: The Green Lantern.
1: Really, really, really nice artwork you have going on
0: Thank
1: there.
0: Thank you.
1: Who is your favorite painter?
0: Travis Louis and Sage Juan.
1: What do you see in this decoration?
0: My father.
1: Let's bring these to the dining room. I am going to make some coffee.
0: Okay.
1: Who is a person you'd love to have coffee with?
0: Alan Watts, but he's dead, so that's not possible.
1: Who's an historical figure you'd love to have coffee with?
0: Eleanor Roosevelt.
1: How do you like your coffee?
0: I like hot chocolate, so in the trash.
1: What do you usually order at Starbucks?
0: Do people go to Starbucks these days?
1: Seven questions from now, a man will appear through that window and ask you something about homemaking. Is that okay with you?
0: That's creepy, but okay.
1: Who was the last person you texted?
0: My sister.
1: Who's the last person you tweeted?
0: I don't have Twitter.
1: iPhone or Android?
0: iPhone.
1: Vine or YouTube?
0: Vine.
1: Twitter or Instagram?
0: I still don't have Twitter since two questions ago.
1: Oh, I forgot. Who should everyone be following right now?
0: The leader, wherever he may go.
3: Hey, I'm purchasing a pre-war one-bedroom apartment for my girlfriend, okay. And I want to know, are we going to do carpet or wooden hard wooden floors?
0: You should do wood floors, but you should check, because it's a pre-war building, if the existing floors below are still there, because they're always
3: some
0: more
3: good
0: awesome.
3: Info. Oh, great cupcake.
0: His mother did not love him well.
1: Blake, have you had anything besides cupcakes stolen from you?
0: My freedom after I murdered that man for stealing my cupcakes.
1: Favorite country to visit?
0: France.
1: Last country you visited?
0: Canada.
1: Country you wish to visit?
0: Japan.
1: What was your first pet?
0: A dog.
1: What was your first pet's name?
0: 405 after the freeway. Classy.
1: Favorite Disney animal?
0: Remy from Ratatouille.
1: Kittens or puppies?
0: Puppies.
1: What's your spirit animal?
0: Mickey Mouse.
1: That was question 63.
0: Okay.
1: Yep, time to go.
0: Are you kicking me out?
1: Maybe. You said it.
0: You boys are very rude in here.
1: What are you doing tomorrow?
0: I am decorating for a summer barbecue I'm having this weekend.
1: What are you most excited about in life right now?
0: Oh, I'm so excited about my company that I'm launching.
1: What's your favorite movie?
0: Wizard of Oz.
1: Movie you laughed the hardest through?
0: Shawshank Redemption.
1: If you could sing a duet with someone, who would it be?
0: An unplugged microphone.
1: If your life was a song, what would the title be?
0: Victory Lap, for those people that believe you get to live multiple lives.
1: A book you read because everyone else was reading it?
0: Harry Potter.
1: Best gift you've ever received?
0: A video of all the people that had made an impact in my life for my birthday from my husband.
1: Last gift you gave a friend?
0: A hug?
1: Oh, thank you so much. And one last question.
0: Okay.
1: Did you forget something?
0: Oh, wow. Your father. Thank you.
1: Thanks, Blake.
0: Or my father. Whose father?
1: I don't know.
0: Are we brother, sister?
1: Yeah.
4: Fallen one to me.

0: Awkwafina.
1: Hey, have a seat.
0: Thank you so much. I'm so glad to be here.
1: Welcome to K-Town.
0: And I'm thrilled to ask you 73 questions.
1: Me too. I'm very excited. I'm actually running around to some meetings right now, but I think we're going to make it work.
0: We're going to make it work. But before we do, how should I address you? We're going to go by Nora or Awkwafina for this?
1: That depends on if we're married or not.
0: So, how did you come to land on Awkwafina anyway?
1: When I was 15 or 16, I thought that the name Awkwafina was great, hilarious. I never thought anyone would ever call me that. Cut to now, where everyone calls me that, so that's good.
0: Did any other names make the list?
1: Kimchi jjigae, you know, getting jjigae with it. I want to make jjigae jokes.
0: Yeah, that doesn't roll off the tongue.
2: Can I clear some room for you?
1: Yes, please. Thank you, Chris.
2: I got you, Mom.
0: Right. What's the name that you give on your Starbucks orders?
1: I like putting Michelle Pfeiffer, all F's in the Pfeiffer. It throws them off a little bit.
0: What's the biggest difference between Nora and Awkwafina?
1: One has acid reflux, the other one yells a lot.
0: What's the biggest similarity?
1: We both love soup. I love New England clam chowder.
0: Mmm. What's your favorite borough in New York City?
1: I gotta say Queens. Gotta say Queens.
0: What's the most underrated thing in Queens?
1: The food and the diversity of the food and the availability of the food.
0: And what would you say is the best kept secret in New York City?
1: I couldn't tell you.
0: Cheat answer. Let's get at it.
1: All right, I'm just gonna go check out if you wanna come with.
0: Let's do it. So as a born and bred New Yorker, what's your opinion of Los Angeles?
1: I like LA. It's the same weather every day. I get to drive everywhere. It's great.
0: And what's the best part of LA?
1: The best part is being near all kinds of bodies of water. We got pools, we got oceans, we got reservoirs, we got a little lake.
0: Look at that. You got your swimming pool right there. But what's the worst part about Los Angeles?
1: I say the worst thing about being LA is how big it is. I once tried to walk from Koreatown to Santa Monica. Didn't work out. It's a long day's journey into night.
0: After New York, where would you say you feel most at home?
1: Probably an abandoned school bus hurling insults at trees.
0: Okay. What's always found in your carry-on?
1: I love a good facial spritz. I love spritzing my face when it needs it.
0: Who's your dream travel partner?
1: Say Jon Snow. I think he'd be a little reluctant at first, and then he'd be really helpful along the journey.
0: If you had to write another city guidebook, what city would it be for?
1: I love Seattle. I love to explore Seattle.
0: Coffee or tea?
1: Matcha.
0: Early bird or night owl?
1: I'm a night owl that goes to bed early and wakes up early, so I guess an early bird.
0: And what's a podcast you recommend for everyone?
1: Criminal. Yeah, shout out Phoebe. It's a great, great podcast.
0: If you can make a cameo in any film, TV show, or podcast, what would it be?
1: What was that show where, like, the cousin comes from another country and he starts all kinds of trouble? Balcony?
0: Balky.
1: Balky!
0: Perfect Strangers!
1: Perfect Strangers,
0: love
1: that
0: one. I love it. Okay, so paint me a picture. What does one day in Awkwafina's life look like?
1: One day in...
0: Just a typical day.
1: I wake up, probably wearing the same clothes that I've been wearing, and then I spend an hour or two crying or laughing, and then I put on some shoes and get out that door.
0: And how does your day usually end?
1: Usually ends with me on Sepulveda yelling at birds. Hey, they checked them all. Thank you.
0: If you're wearing a mood ring, what color would it be?
1: Probably the green brown that all mood rings are.
0: What does that mean?
1: It means that mood rings don't work. Thank you.
0: So what are you most excited about at this current moment in life right now?
1: I was going to go to Jimmy John's. I love the big Italian, so I'm excited about that. But I'm excited to be here right now with you.
0: What are you putting off at this moment?
1: Probably going to Jimmy John's, getting that big Italian.
0: If you could listen to one instrument for the rest of your life, what would it be?
1: I'd say a flugelhorn.
0: You play flugelhorn?
1: No, I don't have the lungs for it.
0: Who always makes it onto your playlists?
1: Jamiroquai. He always wiggles his way in there.
0: If you could choose someone to cover one of your songs, who would it be?
1: The B-52s. I love
0: them. Oh, that's a good one. I love the B-52s.
1: I gotta go up to my room.
0: Oh, yeah,
1: are we good on time?
0: Oh, we're totally fine. We have like another 10 minutes. Don't
1: worry. Okay. Awesome.
0: Okay. So what's a rumor that you think would be funny to start about yourself?
1: That Awkwafina is the best and she has no flaws.
0: What's the last emoji that you remember using?
1: I like using the ambulance or the rocket that is aggressively blasting off.
0: And would you find yourself using Twitter or Instagram more?
1: I'm more active on Instagram, but I like to get the tea and the news from Twitter. Thank you. Love you, Chris.
0: Now, I remember watching your music videos when they first came out. How did it feel getting attention for the first time?
1: It was like a panic attack, reliving it over and over again, but also like very exciting.
0: That must have been exciting. You were getting a ton of buzz. But were you anxious or hesitant starting out putting yourself up on the internet like that?
1: There are several voices in my head. One was like, oh my God, are you really gonna do this? And the other one was like, don't do it. And the third one was like, I mean, just do it. And so I listened and I did it and here we are.
0: Do you ever read the comments on YouTube?
1: I once met an old wise man under a tree. The tree had pickles and he said, never read the comments. So I listened.
0: That's pretty specific.
1: Yes.
0: So Awkwafina, you're a rapper, an actress, internet personality, comedian, an author, a host. What do you most identify with?
1: Probably DJ photographer.
0: What or who inspires most of your lyrics?
1: The stars at night, the sound of waves softly crashing onto one another, your voice.
0: Aw, thank you. Mm-hmm. So what comes first, the beat or the lyrics?
1: I gotta say the beat. The beat, it all starts with the beat.
0: Is it easier for you to write raps or jokes?
1: I would say jokes, knock knock jokes.
0: What was the most memorable job that you had while getting your comedy up and running?
1: That would be the vegan bodega. Taught me a lot about customer service, a lot about retail.
0: There you go.
1: Wanna come in?
0: Yeah, let's do it.
1: All right.
0: And what was your favorite job?
1: My favorite was probably working at the video store when I was 16 years old.
0: What film did you rent the most from there?
1: Beaches.
0: Beaches. Bette Midler.
1: Deep cut.
0: Sad movie. By the way, beautiful view.
1: It is. Check it out.
0: Look
1: it's gorgeous.
0: That. Los Angeles. So, Awkwafina, when did you realize you could first make people laugh?
1: I developed humor as a defense mechanism when I was like 4, actually after the passing of my mom. I wanted to be an emblem of joy and not an emblem of sorrow.
0: That's touching. Was there a particular moment you realized you wanted to be a comedian?
1: When I was about 5 or 6, I had this crowd rolling, right? I remember going home at night, sitting awake as a child and wondering if like the laughs were real or if they just felt bad.
0: And you were so young.
1: Yeah.
0: But there's also so much heart in your SNL monologue.
1: Thank you.
0: What did that experience feel like? It must have been surreal.
1: It was amazing to be able to deliver a monologue that took more of a serious turn. I think it's one thing to imagine being on that stage and another to imagine tearing up. And that's what that moment meant to me, for sure. Mm.
0: Well, have you met Lucy Liu since that monologue?
1: No, I'm meeting her on Saturday. I'm really nervous. What do you wear to that? You know, she's so cool. I don't know what I'm going to do. I'm going to be shivering. I don't know.
0: That's so exciting. What does it mean being a woman in comedy?
1: What it means to be a woman in comedy, I think... being a woman in comedy means kind of building up that collective camaraderie with the truths, the sometimes sad and funny truths of being a woman, but also using it to empower, using it to encourage, using it to laugh, to further improve womanhood in general.
0: Are you annoyed of being asked that question?
1: I mean, it's fine. It's fine.
0: I've heard through the grapevine you're creating your own show right now. Are there any spoilers you can reveal?
1: Yeah, at the end, everyone dies in the spaceship.
0: What 3 words are used to describe an Awkwafina set?
1: Fun, full of joy, frolicking joyfully.
0: Fantastic. Now, I also hear you're great at impressions.
1: No, I'm not. I mean, like, where'd you hear that from? Like, I'm not like that good. Like,
0: I heard
1: I'm
0: it.
1: Not. It's not like I just want to do them all the time, but if like you asked, maybe I would, but I probably
0: did
1: wouldn't do it unprompted. It's like, really, how you feel, and if you want to hear one.
0: Can you do one?
1: Oh, okay. All right, how about this one? This is a deep cut. Okay, ready?
0: Yeah.
1: Where's the string beans? Right? Wait, let me do it one more time. It's better when I do it.
0: Okay.
1: Where's the string beans? I just left them on the table. They're gone now. Name it. You know? Now it's older, so forget it.
0: I have no idea what that was, but I loved it.
1: Thank you.
0: Now, you've worked with some amazing actors.
1: I have,
0: What's your dream ensemble cast?
1: Me. All of the dragons from Game of Thrones. I'm talking all of them, all right? And Carol Burnett.
0: Okay. Love Carol, too.
1: Yeah.
0: If you staged a heist like in Ocean's 8, what would you want to steal?
1: Probably bagels, everything bagels. I feel like they always run out of everything bagels, so I just want to hoard them all. I want them all in a bagel room.
0: And you play a pickpocket in that film. How method did you get with that?
1: It depends on what you consider method, because it's like, I found this somewhere.
0: Wait a sec. That's... Are you serious? How did you...
1: You do a lot of wrist talking. So, you know, that's your number one for pickpockets. You talk a lot with your wrists. I pulled this one, a Folex. What a good brand.
0: Hey, that is not a Folex. Thank you. So you received rave reviews about your performance in The Farewell. What drew you to that?
1: You know, I never thought in my lifetime that I would receive a script that was about an Asian American woman and the relationship she has with her grandma, as well as the journey of going from America to China. It was incredible. I can't believe I got it.
0: 在电影里说中文吗?
1: 对.
0: And you're close to your grandmother in real life.
1: I am. She's my best friend.
0: Did that make it easier or harder for you to tap this role?
1: It made it easier in that I know how to relate to that relationship, and harder in that embodying the character, you have to imagine losing your grandma, which was hard.
0: Describe her in 3 words.
1: Okay, here we go. Fun. Full of life. Funny.
0: Nailed it. So, Crazy Rich Asians was the first Hollywood movie with an all-Asian cast in 25 years.
1: Mm-hmm.
0: What did that feel like to be a part of?
1: I think when we were out there filming it, we knew that we were part of something special, but to what extent, we had no idea. It wasn't until we came back and we would sit through these screenings and see these kids come out crying because that is the power of representation. You don't realize how important it is until you realize you've been missing it your whole life. Mm. So yeah, it was really special.
0: How close is your personal style to Paik Lynn's personal style?
1: Paik Lynn, it's not close because Paik Lynn shops couture, Nora shops 2 for $4. Get it?
0: I see what you did there.
1: I just made that up.
0: It was good.
1: Great.
0: You're in comedy.
1: Thank you.
0: I heard that you have a nickname for Ken Jeong.
1: Papa Fina.
0: And what's an article of clothing you can't live without?
1: I'd say a full body spank, one that goes from my toes to my neck.
0: What's your favorite look that you wore on the red carpet?
1: I love pantsuits.
0: What trend would you like to see a little bit more of on the red carpet?
1: I think we need more latex, specifically around the shins.
0: Are there any trends you regret trying?
1: Ooh, I one time got short angry bangs, and I'd run my finger through it, and it felt like a toothbrush.
0: Do you have any daily skincare rituals?
1: I use a serum, and then I'll put, you know, maybe some moisturizer right on top of that. Maybe I'll put the moisturizer first, then the serum. Who knows?
0: Whose word do you trust the most when it comes to beauty products?
1: My makeup artist. Shout out Kieran Boddy. Love you.
0: What are your thoughts on dating apps?
1: Sorry, I misheard the question. I mean, I'm a Gemini, and I love walks on the beach. I also love Joshua Tree. I can do all that, but I also like a nice night home, maybe watching Netflix, maybe catching up on the OA. I don't know. Whatever you want to do. What sign are you? What are you doing later? Are you free? Do you like Thai food? You know this great Thai place called Pot Ord down in Hollywood. I love Hollywood, the Pantages. I love Cats. Have you seen Cats? I love show tunes.
0: I've only seen the trailer. So what question do you wish you were asked last?
1: Why are you this way?
0: And what's a question that you wish you were asked more?
1: I want to be asked, how are you doing? Like, how are you doing? Like, really make eye contact with me.
0: Absolutely. Absolutely. And in that vein, do you prefer answering questions or do you prefer asking them?
1: I like doing a bit of both. I like being the interviewee and then also flipping it, becoming the interviewer.
0: Okay, Awkwafina, this is our last question. Question number 73. Can I have my watch back?
1: Oh, wait. Is that a phone? Sorry, is that your phone? Sorry.
0: Can I?
1: Oh, it must be this one. It must be this phone here.
0: The phone's not ringing.
1: Hello? Yeah. Yes. Oh, how's your mom doing? Sorry, I can't hear. Are you on a mountain? Are you on a mountain? Hello? Hello?
0: You know, just keep the watch.
1: Oh, yeah. No, that was fun.

0: What's the name that you give on your Starbucks orders?
1: Oh, might as well grab the paper for her. Hey!
2: Were you stealing that?
1: No, I wasn't stealing.
2: I'm just kidding. Come on in.
1: Deepika, I am thrilled to be asking you 73 questions.
2: Yes!
1: And tell me, what brings you to New York City?
2: My first ever American Vogue cover shoot.
1: Wow, congratulations.
2: Thank you.
1: And how often are you here?
2: Very often.
1: What's the first place you visit when you land in New York City?
2: Central Park.
1: Favorite restaurant in New York City?
2: ABC Kitchen.
1: When did you first ever come to New York City?
2: 1999, I think.
1: And where were you born?
2: Denmark, Copenhagen.
1: Do you speak any Danish?
2: One word is skål, which means cheers.
1: How many languages can you speak?
2: About six.
1: And where is home in India?
2: Mumbai.
1: Can you describe India in three adjectives?
2: Wow. Warmth, diverse, and full of culture.
1: What do you love most about it?
2: Exactly that.
1: Now, if I only had 24 hours to spend in Mumbai, what should I do?
2: Walk around South Mumbai, eat a lot, and come visit me.
1: Done. And are there any similarities Mumbai has to New York?
2: Tons.
1: And what do you miss most about Mumbai and India when you're away?
2: Food and family.
1: I would love to go there one day.
2: Can I offer you something? Some water, maybe?
1: Yeah, that'd be great. Thank you.
2: Come on.
1: Well, it's extremely cozy in here.
2: Thank you.
1: And growing up, what was your favorite Bollywood film of all time?
2: Mr. India.
1: Can you describe a typical day on a Bollywood film set?
2: A lot of hard work, a lot of fun, and great food.
1: Cinema or stage?
2: Cinema.
1: Drama or comedy? Thank you.
2: Drama.
1: Now, I heard a rumor that you're an amazing dancer. Can you bust out a move for me right now?
2: Who told you that?
1: I'm not telling.
2: In a bit. I'm just warming up.
1: Okay, well, I'm not letting you off the hook. Now, as someone who has worked in both Bollywood and Hollywood, what would you say are the biggest similarities between the two places?
2: It's all the same.
1: What, if anything, surprised you about Hollywood?
2: How welcoming people were.
1: What director would you most like to work with?
2: Damien Chazelle.
1: If you can go back and star in any film, what would it be and why?
2: Titanic. To work with Leonardo DiCaprio.
1: Such a heartthrob. What would you say has been your most challenging film?
2: Padmaavat.
1: What's more competitive, professional badminton or professional modeling?
2: Professional badminton.
1: Was there anything you learned as an athlete that you found useful in your modeling and acting career?
2: A lot of things, but discipline.
1: What do you consider to be a life-changing moment in your career?
2: The movie I did, Cocktail.
1: Do you recall a specific moment when you realized that you can make a career in acting?
2: Yeah. I remember that.
1: Okay, and observing your multifaceted career path, do you see yourself pivoting towards something different again?
2: Production. Being a producer.
1: I love that. And what do you find most interesting about that?
2: I'll know soon.
1: And what's something interesting you're yet to try that you'd love to master?
2: I've already tried, but I'd love to master a headstand. Let me show you.
1: Okay. And you're gonna need the practice. On a scale of 1 to 10, just how busy are you at the moment?
2: 8.5.
1: What's your favorite way to unwind after a long day on set?
2: Binge watch and dinner.
1: Yeah. Perfect evening.
2: Oh, 1 second.
1: What is the one thing that you would consider yourself to be a master at?
2: Badminton?
1: I wonder who's at the door.
2: Hi.
3: Hi, delivery for you.
2: Thank you.
1: Those are lovely flowers.
2: Is this from you?
1: No.
2: I'm trying to make up for stealing the newspaper?
1: I would never do such a thing. Deepika, what's your most overused phrase?
2: Really?
1: And what would you say is your most overused emoji?
2: In a good way, the heart emoji.
1: What's a phrase you wish people would stop saying?
2: Hashtag.
1: What are you most excited about in 2019?
2: The film I'm going to start working on.
1: Now, you recently said...
2: One second. Do you want to come with me?
1: Yeah.
2: I'm going to place these upstairs.
1: Okay. You recently said in a GQ interview that you like to talk to flowers.
2: I do.
1: Okay. Show me.
2: Good morning.
1: If you were a flower, what flower would you be?
2: I'd love to be hydrangeas. White ones.
1: Now, judging by your Instagram, you're traveling so much.
2: Yes.
1: Where were you last?
2: In transit.
1: Obviously. What's one travel hack that you can share with me?
2: Hydration. Always hydrate.
1: What's a country you're desperate to visit that you haven't been to yet?
2: I've already been to, but I'd love to visit Mexico again.
1: If you could travel with any person as your guide, who would that person be? Living or dead?
2: I'd like to be the guide with Princess Diana.
1: Where would you guys go?
2: To India.
1: And what would you guys do?
2: Walk around, eat.
1: Sounds good.
2: Sorry, could you help me water the flowers, please?
1: Sure, no problem. Now, have you ever Googled yourself?
2: I'd love to say no, but yes.
1: And what's the first thing you thought of when you woke up this morning?
2: Sunshine.
1: Do you have any daily beauty routines or rituals?
2: Moisturize.
1: What's one product that you cannot go a day without wearing?
2: Sunscreen.
1: Who's your fashion icon?
2: Cliché, but Audrey Hepburn.
1: What are three things that every woman should own?
2: An amazing pair of jeans, an amazing white shirt, and the correct lingerie.
1: And what's the most extravagant thing that you've ever worn?
2: I'd say the pink Ashi Studio gown that I wore to Cannes in 2018.
1: I remember that one.
2: Yeah.
1: And I remember that Beyoncé chose to wear the same exact dress.
2: Yes.
1: And if you could wear one of Beyoncé's iconic outfits, which one would it be?
2: I'd want to steal all of her show costumes, to be honest.
1: You were recently named one of Time 100's most influential people.
2: Yes.
1: How did that feel?
2: I have to admit, I did feel a small sense of achievement.
1: And you chose to share your experience of living with depression. How did it feel to speak about that for the first time?
2: Very liberating.
1: What was your motivation to do that?
2: To destigmatize mental illness.
1: What do you think the most common misconception is about depression?
2: That it won't happen to anyone.
1: What's your life mantra?
2: Live, love, and love.
1: What does feminism mean to you?
2: Equality.
1: How do you feel about where feminism is currently in India?
2: It's in a great place, but we still have a long way to go.
1: If you could have a debate with anyone in the world, who would it be?
2: Little children, because they're so innocent.
1: Oh, and what would it be about?
2: About how they're so cute and why they should ever grow up.
1: What's the most beautiful place that you've ever seen?
2: The Maldives.
1: What's the best concert that you've ever been to?
2: Coldplay in Berlin.
1: Now, Deepika, we're towards the end of this interview, and I believe we talked about you showing me some dance moves.
2: Yes, you remembered. Okay, hold on one second.
1: Okay. What's your favorite color to wear?
2: White.
1: What's your go-to karaoke song?
2: Any Mariah Carey song.
1: What's your biggest pet peeve?
2: Lies.
1: What's your worst habit?
2: I think I clean up too much.
1: What show are you binge-watching right now?
2: Ozark.
1: How would you describe your sense of humor?
2: Honest.
1: What's the best advice you've received from your parents?
2: To be honest.
1: What's something you've learned to love with age?
2: To be authentic.
1: That's important.
2: Hold on.
1: Okay.
2: Ready?
1: I'm ready. Let's do it. Oh my gosh. Okay. You show me.
2: Bollywood needs flossing. Blossing.
1: You better trademark that. All right, I'm out of here.
3: Bye.
2: Olivia, hi, Joe. Hi.
1: It is such an honor to be here to ask you 73 questions here in London.
3: Come on.
1: Oh, thank you. And the first question is, what is this place?
3: It's quite nice, isn't it?
1: It's beautiful.
3: But it turns out you play the Queen a few times and then they give you this.
1: So I guess life has been kicked up a notch, hasn't it?
3: Yeah, it's all right.
1: Oh, I'm in the presence of a queen. Where are my manners? Right
3: oh,
1: now?
3: No, really, you don't have to. You don't have to do it. Do it again, but a little bit less. There we go. That's perfect.
1: Okay, great. So, what was your first professional acting role?
3: It was Bruiser.
1: And what was your first acting role ever?
3: Gene Brody.
1: How old were you?
3: 16.
1: What did you grow up watching constantly?
3: Dynasty.
1: Oh.
4: Olivia, can I arrange anything for you and your guests?
3: Oh, just a simple cup of tea would be lovely. Thank you, William.
1: Olivia, I can't proceed with this interview until I ask you a question about this masterpiece on your wall. What is the story with this art here?
3: Well, it's from 1700. It's all original. It's probably as old as your country.
1: You sure this wasn't painted more recently?
3: No.
1: Comedy or drama?
3: Both.
1: How do you know when you've nailed a scene?
3: I don't think you do. I think you know when you haven't nailed it.
1: What film do you never get tired of watching?
3: It's A Wonderful Life.
1: What performance is the best of all time?
3: I don't think you can answer that. I have no idea.
1: What's the craziest thing you've ever done auditioning for a role?
3: I ate a cigarette butt.
1: What good habit are you trying to adopt?
3: Drinking more water.
1: What show are you currently binge-watching?
3: The other two.
1: What's the most outrageous thing that you've ever done in your life?
3: I pooed in the cupboard, but I was three.
1: What's been the most difficult thing you've ever shot?
3: Madame Thénardier. For Les Miserables, because she beat children.
1: What accent do you think is the most difficult to master?
3: Geordie or Narnash?
1: Now, you famously do not have a process, is that correct?
3: Yes.
1: Though when playing such recognizable people, does that demand a different approach?
3: Yes. because suddenly there's an awful lot of footage and research and documentation, and then you actually have to read stuff.
1: Now, after reading a script, what do you do?
3: I try to work out if I've had a gut reaction to it.
1: What is the most ridiculous fact that you know?
3: Apparently, some cats are allergic to humans. Would you like a cup of tea?
1: I would love some, thank you. And by the way, does this POV-style interview remind you of your peep show days?
3: Yes.
1: Yeah.
3: After you.
1: No, after you.
3: Oh, no, please, you're the guest.
1: Oh, I insist.
3: No, come on, after you.
1: Oh, ladies first.
3: No, come on. Sorry.
1: Okay.
3: That didn't work real well. Sorry.
1: Yeah, sure. Wow, look at this room.
3: Yeah.
1: Wow, and there's even more art.
3: Yes, and this baby, oldest baby ever depicted in a painting, 34 years old.
1: Wow. And look at this elaborate tea setup we have here. This is incredible.
3: Well, it's nothing. It's just a little thing.
1: Would you consider high tea to be the most British thing on earth?
3: It's quite British, along with trying to get into a room through a door politely.
1: What's the most British phrase ever?
3: After you.
1: And what joke would you say perfectly distills British humor?
3: Pull my finger. Unless that won't do it.
1: How do you suggest we drink this tea?
3: Well, I'll be mum, shall I?
1: I have no idea what that means.
3: That means I'll pour.
1: Okay. Now, your first roles lean towards a very particular brand of comedy. How would you describe the humor to someone who's never seen it?
3: Quite dark, bit culty, probably not for your mum.
1: And how would you describe yourself?
3: I think it's peculiar to describe oneself.
1: Was there a time when you considered pivoting away from acting?
3: No, can't do anything else.
1: Can you describe your style in three words?
3: Nope.
1: What's an article of clothing that you can't bear to give away?
3: My biggest, comfiest pants, and it would be weird to give them away.
1: This tea looks great.
3: Doesn't it? This is a very good colour.
1: Yeah, it looks really nice and cloudy.
3: I think I've probably nailed it.
1: What's the most extravagant thing in your wardrobe? Oh, thank you.
3: Welcome. I have the beautiful Stella McCartney dress that she made me for Vanity Fair, and an Alexander McQueen clutch bag.
1: Who's your favourite designer right now?
3: That's quite hard, because I don't think I could choose. Prada, Stella, Alexander McQueen, I don't know.
1: What's a trend that you regret trying?
3: Boob tubes.
1: What's your go-to perfume?
3: Jo Malone, Amber and Lavender.
1: Is there any particular cause that's important for you to get behind?
3: I would like all children to have relationship classes in schools.
1: What's been the most positive change you've seen in the industry since you've started your career?
3: I think the discussion about equality, although we're not there yet, at least the discussion is happening.
1: In 40 years, what do you think people will be nostalgic for?
3: A life before the internet. Sorry, hang on a moment.
1: Favorite flower?
3: Peonies.
1: Favorite word?
3: Buttock.
1: The best 007 of all time.
3: Oh, Daniel Craig. Sorry, hang on.
1: Sure.
3: Hello? Oh, hi. But today? I'm a little bit busy. How many of you? Hang on, William?
5: Olivia.
3: Can we squeeze in another 10 people?
5: Of course.
3: Yeah, William says that's fine. Okay. Yes, don't turn up drunk, though. Leave the dogs. Bye.
1: Who was that?
3: That was my mum.
1: Olivia, let's talk about fame. What's changed since winning an Oscar?
3: I get to hang out here.
1: And you've been dubbed a national treasure here in the UK. What are your thoughts on that label?
3: I don't really know what that means. It sounds like an old teapot.
1: What's been the most flattering fan moment that you've ever had?
3: Someone said, oh, Rachel Weisz!
1: What pre-fame job do you remember most fondly?
3: Definitely my cleaning job. I loved it.
1: Can you explain what it's like navigating the award show season?
3: You need good people around you just to sort of push you through it.
1: And what about the red carpet? What's that like?
3: That's awful. You need comfy shoes.
1: Your Oscars acceptance speech was incredible.
3: Thanks.
1: Have you rewatched that since?
3: No, not directly. It was in the background while our babysitter filmed the kids as their reaction to it.
1: That's so sweet. Mm. Is there anyone you forgot to thank that you would want to give a little shout out to right now?
3: Yes, please. Melissa Angelitza.
4: Olivia, for dinner this evening, lobster, partridge, scallops.
3: Oh. Could we have all of those? And do you have any gudukkans?
4: We certainly do.
3: Four gudukkans, please.
4: Excellent.
3: Thank you very much.
1: If you had to rename yourself as a Spice Girl, what would your name be?
3: Oh, Cuddly Spice.
1: Oh, we have another room with another door. Let's do this, Olivia.
3: After you.
1: Holy what? I was not expecting this. What can you expect from a dinner party like this?
3: Well, there'll be lots of potatoes.
1: What songs end up on your dinner party playlist?
3: The Final Countdown by Europe.
1: If you had to have lunch with one of your characters, who would you dine with and what would you talk about?
3: Queen Anne. Rabbits.
1: How do you feel about some word associations?
3: Yes, please.
1: Okay. Selfies.
3: I think they're awful.
1: Spanx.
3: Great, but sweaty.
1: Bill Murray.
3: I love him. Sorry, this isn't working terribly well. Do you want to come down here?
1: Yeah, that's a bad idea. If you can go back in time, what would you tell your 16-year-old self?
3: Look at me, I'm back in time.
1: What's the worst advice you've ever received?
3: You don't need to say thank you quite so much.
1: As someone who's been in a beautiful relationship for 25 years, what relationship advice could you offer me?
3: Always be kind to each other.
1: If you could interview anyone in the world, who would it be and why?
3: Oh, Barack Obama, because I fancy him.
1: What's something a character must have in order for you to play them?
3: Good lines and comfy shoes.
1: And you've worked with some amazing ensemble cast. If you can create your own dream team ensemble cast, who would it be?
3: Oh, you'd have to start with the Streep and the Dench. And then the Hopkins. I could go on for a long time. So I'll, about 10 people, maybe 15, and then in a room like this, close the doors, free booze, and just let the cameras roll.
1: And what film would that be?
3: What happened once the doors closed?
5: I don't know.
1: As a Yorgos Lanthimos alum, what's the most unique aspect of...
3: How did you say that again?
1: Yorgos Lanthimos.
3: Nah, that's terrible.
1: How do you pronounce it?
3: Yorgos Lanthimos. Sorry, carry on. What were you saying?
1: What's the most unique aspect of being on set and working with that guy?
3: That guy. He is the kindest and the most brutally honest person you'll ever meet.
1: Now, I heard that Phoebe Waller-Bridge wrote the Godmother Fleabag role specifically for you.
3: Yeah.
1: What did you like about Godmother?
3: She's a total c***.
1: If you reversed roles and you had to write a part for Phoebe, who would she be?
3: I'd make her a tiny little hairy man.
1: Olivia.
3: Yeah?
1: What's a question you've never been asked?
3: Who would you marry, dog or cat?
1: Ooh, that's a tough one. I'd have to say...
3: Dog.
1: Cat. Oh. What name would you give a secret society?
3: Secret.
1: What's the best Wi-Fi network name you've ever seen?
3: Up your bum.
1: Okay, Olivia, last question for you. Question number 73. Who is dining exquisitely with you this evening?
3: Well, we've got my mum and some rowdy friends, the Rolling Stones, and some Danish royalty. And you, we of course want you to stay.
1: Wait, me? No, I couldn't possibly. How could I do that?
3: Well, because I just asked you. It'd be rude not to.
1: Yeah, but I'm so underdressed. There's no way.
3: Oh, no, we've got that cup of William.
4: We insist.
3: Come and stay. Get wellied with us.
1: How can I say no to this offer?
3: Yeah. Okay, cue the party music.
6: It's time to party like we've never partied before. Tonight, the DJ will save your life.
3: It's not really easy sitting down dancing. Can we have some Chaka Khan? Have we got any Chaka Khan? Ooh. You should always look at yourself like that, because it's more flattering. Never look down. I don't know why they have mirrors underneath your face. Could we have a little gin to get
7: started?
1: Hey, but isn't James Corden? I was actually on my way to ask you 73 questions.
7: Well, let's start now. Hop in, I'll give you a ride.
1: Let's do it.
7: Cool.
1: Here we go. Okay. So this is what the view is like.
7: I guess so.
1: I'm a huge fan of the Late Late Show, by the way.
7: Thank you very much.
1: All right, so how are you feeling about tonight's show?
7: Good.
1: Who is on tonight's show?
7: John Leguizamo and Sacha Baron Cohen.
1: I love carpool karaoke.
7: Thank you.
1: What's your favorite moment from it?
7: When Stevie Wonder called my wife.
1: What one celebrity is on the dream list to stop the car for?
7: Beyonce.
1: What one celebrity would you not stop the car for?
7: Dominic Cooper. He can...

0: Living in LA?
1: The weather.
0: What's your least favorite thing about living in LA?
1: You have to drive everywhere.
0: What's the best thing about the UK?
1: The people.
0: What's the biggest difference between LA and UK?
1: The people.
0: What's one thing you wish you had from the UK here in LA?
1: My immediate family.
0: Who's the most important person in Hollywood?
1: Jimmy Iovine.
0: What's the best piece of advice you had when starting the show?
1: To just be yourself.
0: What's the best piece of advice you've ever received?
1: If you're doing it wrong, do it strong. After you.
0: Well, thanks very much. What's one thing you can't live without?
1: Oxygen.
0: What's one habit you wish you can break?
1: I bite my nails.
0: It's a nice foosball table.
1: Yeah.
0: What's your favorite sports team?
1: West Ham United.
0: Do you know their cheer?
1: I do, and we don't call it a cheer.
0: What's David Beckham really like in person?
1: He smells amazing.
0: What's Benedict Cumberbatch really like in person?
1: He's beautiful.
0: What's the Queen really like in person?
1: I've never met her.
2: James, what do you really like in person?
1: I wish I knew, Johnny. I really do.
0: What's your go-to cocktail?
1: An Eastern Standard.
0: What would your last meal be?
1: A Shake Shack burger.
0: Are you afraid of anything at all?
1: Just stuff happening to my family. Bad things.
3: Oh,
1: hey, Tori Kelly.
4: Hi. James, who's your best friend?
1: Ben Winston.
4: Who was your first kiss?
1: Rachel.
4: And what time do I need to be on set?
1: In about 15 minutes.
4: Okay. Cool.
1: Does that count as three questions?
0: It does, yeah.
1: Do you want to see the set?
0: Let's do it.
1: Come with me.
0: What's your favorite TV show of all time?
1: The West Wing.
0: Favorite movie of all time?
1: As Good as It Gets.
0: What's a movie that made you cry?
1: E.T.
0: If you could star in any Broadway show, what would it be?
1: Funny thing happened on the way to the Forum.
0: Who is your favorite Disney princess?
1: Jasmine, obviously.
5: What's the most British thing you can possibly say?
1: God save the Queen.
6: What's the most American thing you can possibly say?
1: Oh my God, you guys, this is amazing. Oh, hey, Jed.
0: Who's this guy?
1: This is my driver, Jed. He drives me in the hallways.
0: Is this how you normally get around the halls?
1: Absolutely not.
0: What is the bravest thing you've ever done?
1: I did 3 parachute jumps in 2 hours.
0: What is the stupidest thing you've ever done?
1: I did 3 parachute jumps in 2 hours.
0: What's your craziest fan moment?
1: Someone asked for a picture of Jones only my knees.
0: What's the best thing about the internet?
1: That people can watch our show at any time of the day.
0: What's the worst thing about the internet?
1: That people can tell me what they think of our show at any time of the day.
0: Who should everyone be following on social media right now?
1: Alfie Days. Thanks, Jed.
7: Thanks.
0: What's your favorite place to visit?
1: Now I live here, London.
0: What's a place you want to visit?
1: Tokyo.
0: What was your first line in a paying role?
1: Roast the meats.
0: What do you think of the American political system?
1: I'm finding it interesting.
0: What's your spirit animal?
1: A duck-billed platypus.
0: James, can you answer a few questions while taking some photos in that photo booth right there?
1: Sure.
0: All right. If you could have any tattoo, what would it be and where?
1: I'd like to get the word tattoo on my leg in Japanese.
0: If you were a name of a strain of cannabis, what would it be?
1: Skywalker.
0: Now, you want a Tony. Where do you keep your Tony?
1: In a storage facility in London.
0: Besides yourself, obviously, who's the funniest comedian out there?
1: Jack Whitehall.
0: When I did this with Anna, she said that you were her favorite comedian. How do you feel about that?
1: I was very, very touched.
0: How would you describe Anna in 3 words?
1: Smart, passionate, and kind.
0: How would you describe yourself in 3 words?
1: I don't know.
0: Well, this is a beautiful theater you got.
1: Thank you.
0: If you had one superpower, what would it be?
1: I'd love to be able to stop time.
0: What's your favorite curse word?
1: Bollocks.
0: What is your pre-show ritual?
1: I normally just have a coffee.
0: What is your post-show ritual?
1: I get in my car and drive home.
0: What's one cause you feel passionately about?
1: That there are people on the planet who don't have clean water.
0: If you could change one thing about the planet, what would it be?
1: I try and give everybody clean water.
8: Hey James, this man on an iPad wants to ask you a question.
1: Cool.
9: Hey James, my wife and I are considering having a child. What's the best part about being a father?
1: It gives you great perspective on your own life and you realize how irrelevant a lot of it has been until this moment.
0: What piece of advice would you offer your 13-year-old self?
1: That it's just school, it'll be over soon, and a lot of these people are just dicks.
0: What's the secret to a great interview?
1: Honesty.
0: Whose show would you most like to be a guest on?
1: Jimmy Fallon's The Tonight Show.
0: What is your dream guest lineup, dead or alive?
1: Prince, Frank Sinatra, and Winston Churchill.
0: Who are you most nervous to meet?
1: I was nervous when I met Oprah.
0: All right. If someone had to fill in for you for a day, who would it be?
1: Les Moonves.
0: If you could switch lives with anyone for a day, who would it be?
1: Anna Wintour.
0: All right.
1: There you go.
0: All right.
1: This is a photo.
0: Oh, that's beautiful. Thanks.
1: Yeah?
0: Yeah. Oh, for me?
1: That's you.
0: Great. Thanks, man. Thanks. Well, that was 73 questions.
1: What a pleasure.
10: Hello.
0: Hey, Emily.
10: Welcome. Come on in.
0: I appreciate you having me in your awesome space.
3: Oh, my pleasure.
0: I'm just going to ask you 73 nonstop questions.
3: Cool.

0: All right. What were you doing the moment I rang the doorbell?
1: Packing.
0: How's life in downtown LA treating you?
1: It's amazing.
0: What's the best Mexican food in LA?
1: Ooh, La Reina? It's a taco stand.
0: If you could spend 3 months anywhere, where would it be?
1: Maybe here.
0: How long have you lived in this really pretty loft?
1: Thank you. A year. Want a tour?
0: I would love one.
1: Cool.
0: What's the best way to store stuff in a loft?
1: Get rid of it here.
0: What did this building used to be?
1: It was a factory.
0: All right. A cool chess set here.
1: Oh, thanks.
0: Where is it from?
1: My dad made it, actually.
0: Oh, very nice. How often do you play?
1: Not that often.
0: All right. How would you describe your aesthetic?
1: Eclectic.
0: Would you describe yourself as messy or neat?
1: Very messy.
0: This interview could use a soundtrack.
1: Okay.
0: Can you play a record that has your favorite genre of music on that record player right there?
1: Sure.
0: Cool. What's the best record ever made?
1: That's tough. Maybe Joni Mitchell Blue?
0: What's one album people would be surprised to know that you own?
1: I don't know about surprise, but maybe Wise by Joanna Newsom?
0: What karaoke song would you sing where you don't need the monitor?
1: Ooh, I think any Talking Head song.
0: If you were a hip-hop artist, what would your stage name be?
1: Rat-a-tat-tata.
0: If you could perform in any music video from the past, what would it be?
1: Prince.
0: And
2: I'm loving it.
1: Yeah?
2: It's nice.
1: Good.
2: Can you critique my dance moves?
1: Sure. Oh my goodness. Wow, those were great.
2: Yep.
1: I think you deserve a drink.
2: Great. Yeah, I was going for awkward.
0: What's your favorite cocktail?
1: Gin martini.
0: Can you prepare a gin martini?
1: Sure.
0: Great. What's the first thing you do each morning?
1: Check my email.
0: What do you have for breakfast?
1: Black coffee and granola, yogurt, maybe toast.
0: What's your favorite dessert?
1: I really like sweets. Maybe dark chocolate or pumpkin cheesecake.
0: What's your favorite food?
1: That's tough. Sushi, Thai, Italian, goes on.
0: What's the weirdest thing that you've ever eaten?
1: Cow tongue.
0: What's the last thing you do before you go to bed?
1: Wash my face.
0: What's one skill that you wish you had?
1: Speaking multiple languages.
0: What's the greatest gift you've ever received?
1: I think a trip.
0: All right. What's the greatest gift that you've ever given?
1: This martini.
0: Wow, that's really generous of you.
1: Hey, what kind of pizza do you like?
0: What is your favorite pizza?
1: Anything with lots of meat and cheese.
0: Then I'm gonna have to go with that.
1: Okay.
0: Great. So I noticed that you have a lot of really cool art.
1: Oh, thanks so much.
0: What's your favorite piece?
1: Maybe this Katherine Bernhardt. Doesn't take itself too seriously.
0: Very nice. Who's your favorite artist of all time?
1: John Radikowski.
0: What's your favorite painting of all time?
1: Anything by John Radikowski.
0: What's your favorite museum of all time?
1: The New Museum in New York.
0: All right, what's your story behind this painting right there?
1: My friend, Aaron Garba-Mikoska, did it.
0: Oh, great. Can you draw a very fast portrait of yourself?
1: Sure.
0: For the duration of the next 5 questions.
1: Okay.
0: All right, let's give it a shot. Can you describe your ideal man in 3 words?
1: Intelligent, independent, and celebratory.
0: What's the sexiest body part on a man?
1: Shoulders.
0: What's the best first date idea?
1: Maybe a picnic and a farmer's market, swimming.
0: What's the worst pickup line you've ever heard?
1: Any pickup line, really.
0: What's the first thing you notice about someone when you meet them?
1: The way they carry themselves. Okay.
0: Let's see what you got.
1: Not sure about this. Very abstract.
0: That looks pretty great.
1: Thank you.
0: Can you make that out to my friend George from the country of Georgia?
1: Sure.
0: I'll make an amazing birthday gift for him.
1: Cool.
0: Do you have a nickname, Emily?
1: Demerada.
2: That explains the Instagram handle.
1: There you go.
0: Oh, thank you. I love that. What's a movie that made you cry?
1: Blue is the warmest color.
0: What's a movie that made you laugh?
1: Some Like It Hot.
0: What's one thing you can't live without?
1: Good conversation with friends.
0: What's something you still have from your childhood?
1: Goofiness.
0: What are you packing for right here?
1: I'm getting ready to go to New York to shoot a movie.
0: That is very exciting.
1: Yeah, I'm excited.
0: What's one thing in your closet you've recently brought back into your wardrobe?
1: I guess sweaters.
0: What's one thing in your closet that you can never part with?
1: Any kind of jumpsuit.
0: If you could raid one woman's closet, whose would it be?
1: Maybe Alexa Chung or Chloe Sevigny.
0: What did you wear to your prom?
1: A white dress.
0: Who is your fashion icon?
1: Patti Smith.
0: Can you take a selfie with that oversized mug right there?
1: Sure.
0: Great. If you ran for president, what would your slogan be?
1: Let's redistribute wealth in this country.
0: All right.
1: Ooh, I wonder who that is.
2: If you had one superpower, what would it be?
1: Speaking all the languages in the world.
2: What's your kryptonite?
1: Pastries.
2: What's your spirit animal?
1: Baby dinosaur.
3: Emily!
1: Oh, hey.
3: Hey, my wife and I want to adopt a young little precious dog.
1: Okay.
3: But the problem is, I don't know what kind to get. What would you recommend?
1: Maybe a mutt or a border collie.
2: That's very nice.
3: Border collie. Name him Chase.
1: Okay, did he just steal a slice of pizza?
2: He did the same thing to Blake Lively.
1: Okay, looks good though.
2: It looked delicious. What's your favorite country to visit?
1: Italy.
2: What's a country you wish to visit?
1: Huh, anywhere in Southeast Asia.
2: Now, can you say anything in Gaelic?
1: Cunis.
2: That sounded really pleasant and nice. All right, Emily, that was question 64.
1: Okay.
2: Gotta get out of here.
1: Oh, well, let me give you the pizza.
2: Oh, that's really generous of you.
1: Yeah.
2: Looks great. Awesome. What's the last book you read?
1: Welcome to Braggsville.
2: What's a book everyone should read?
1: Madame Bovary or Self-Help by Laurie Moore.
2: What's one thing only you know about Lena Dunham?
1: She likes ceramic dogs.
2: All right, what is your next move? If I
1: Ooh.
2: Do that.
1: Checkmate.
2: Two moves with the Tricheseon Gambit position.
1: I got lucky.
2: I'm so impressed. What's one cause you feel passionate about?
1: Social justice for women.
2: What would you say is the biggest thing on your mind?
1: Syrian refugee right now.
2: What phrase defines how you live your life?
1: Hashtag IDGAF.
2: What's the best activity to do at home on a rainy day?
1: Read.
2: I noticed behind you there's a mountain of shoes right there. Approximately how many shoes are in that mountain?
1: A lot, but not as many as most people.
2: All right, Emily, question 73.
1: Okay.
2: Will you accept my challenge to a staring contest?
1: Sure.
2: Let's do it. Oh, God.
1: That was close.
2: Failed miserably.
1: Hey, thanks so much for coming by.
2: All right, thanks a lot. Enjoy your trip to New York.
1: Enjoy the pizza.
2: All right, bye-bye.
1: Bye. For more 73 questions, subscribe to the Vogue channel.
4: Hey.
2: Hey, Alicia.
4: What's up?
2: How are you?
4: I'm good. How are you feeling?
2: I'm good. Thanks so much for having me by for 73 questions.
4: Absolutely. I'm glad you can make it.
2: Okay. Now I know how busy you are, so let's get this thing done.
4: All good.
2: So on average, how many hours of sleep do you get every single night?
4: I think I'm getting about 5 hours a night.
2: And what's the first thing on your mind every morning?
4: When I wake up in the morning, I'm thinking about, I'm usually thinking about how do I get time to meditate so that I can set my day off right.
2: Gotta start your day with peace of mind, right? Now, do you feel most creative in the morning or at night?
4: I feel really creative at night when it's quiet.
2: Alicia, let me tell you how much I love your beautiful home.
4: Thank you. I love it.
2: It's
4: we
2: gorgeous.
4: Love it. We've been here maybe 5 or 6 years, and it definitely feels so good.
2: And how would you describe your home?
4: I describe it as a big ball of love, vibes, and loudness, because there's always a lot of people here running in and out. We have a really good time here.
2: Do you have a favorite room in the house?
4: I do, but I'm not taken there yet. Give me a second.
2: Obvious question, but is there a piano here?
4: Not that room, but there's another one.
2: Can't wait to see it.
4: Should we have some tea? I love tea. I'm like a fanatic.
2: I think I'm okay. Thank you, though. Who's your favorite composer?
4: I think my favorite composer is Chopin. I love how soulful and, like, deep and dark it feels. I'm a fan.
2: What do you listen for when you listen to music?
4: When I'm listening to music, I'm listening for that, you know, that energy that just kind of rises the arms, the hair on your arms, and it just makes you, you know, that thing that you're like,
2: yeah,
4: that. I'm looking for that.
2: It's a vibe.
4: It's a vibe.
2: So what's the first album that you've ever bought?
4: The first album I ever bought was BBD, Poison. Girl, I must warn you.
2: You are taking it way back.
4: Okay, that
2: That's
4: one.
2: Right.
4: And yeah, it's kind of going back. But that was my first one. What do you want?
2: I read somewhere that you were actually part of a girl group when you were 13.
4: Ouch. That was hot.
2: Oh.
4: I was Careful. A part of a girl group. I was a part of a few girl groups. But the one that I think you're talking about was called Ambition.
2: That's right.
4: E-M-B-I-S-H-U-N. We were trying to be cute.
2: How old were you when you wrote your first song?
4: First song, I was... Real good song, I was 14. First song, I was 11.
2: And what was it about?
4: It was about my grandfather passing away, and that was actually the beginning of why I started writing to like express. It's called I'm All Alone.
0: And you remember the lyrics?
4: It was, I sit here, I was 11, so anyway, I sit here all alone and I wonder what is wrong. Why are there so many deaths, so many lost survivors?
0: That's really beautiful.
4: That's what I was thinking about.
0: Do you remember what your mother was playing on the speakers when you were young?
4: My mother played a lot of Bobby Caldwell, and she loves, but they won't do for love.
0: Yeah, Alicia's singing to me. I'm loving it. And what's one thing your mom said that left a lasting impression?
4: She always said treat, you know, the golden rule. She was like, treat people how you want to be treated. And that is always how I think about it.
0: What is the biggest lesson you learned from the women who raised you?
4: Biggest lesson I learned?
0: Yeah.
4: The women that raised me really taught me how to be badasses, like really strong. Just don't take any mess. Say what you want, be direct, be clear. Have to know what you want to say and how you're going to say it and just deliver it.
0: Yeah, that's powerful stuff. And you grew up in Hell's Kitchen in the 90s. You've even called it the harshest of the harsh. When you think about that time in New York City, what's the first thing that comes to mind?
4: When I think about Hell's Kitchen, New York City, I'm thinking about at that time in the 90s, I'm thinking about, you know, a lot of darkness, a lot of drugs, prostitution. It was like the place where all the people who didn't belong anywhere else would go, which is why like Hell's Kitchen was so fitting. So it was definitely a deep experience.
0: Yeah, I can imagine. Do you feel that experience from out there affected your music?
4: Definitely affected my music. Just gave me that love for hip hop, for soul, for blues, for truth, for poetry, for the dark soulfulness. It definitely added to that mixture.
0: So what do you think is the harshest thing in Hell's Kitchen today?
4: Mickey Mouse, because it's Disney.
0: So these days, when you return to New York, where's the first place you go when you touch down?
4: Here. I'm always trying to go straight home, as quick as I can.
0: And what's your favorite place to dance?
4: My bedroom.
0: Alicia, there are kids watching this. Out of all the places in New York City, what would you say is the best hidden gem?
4: Oh, I have this really cool, it's kind of literal, but this really cool gem spot that I go to because I love crystals and I love to collect them. So for me, that's where I want to go.
0: That's literally a gem.
4: Literally. Oh, can I show you that room I was telling you about?
0: Yeah, love to.
4: All right, here it goes.
0: So Alicia, let's talk about that incredible job you did hosting the Grammys.
4: Wow, that was definitely an unforgettable moment.
0: How long were you prepping for that?
4: You know, I mean, I was prepping for it from the minute that I knew that it was going to happen, which was sometime in the summer. But I mean, I guess you really start to prep, you know, November, December, you know, a little bit closer just so that you can be timely and everything.
0: Right. And on a more serious note, had everything that happened that day affected the evening?
4: It was definitely crazy. You know, we lost Kobe that day and it was just hours before the show.
0: Yeah.
4: And it was so sad, and Gigi and all the families that were there. It changed everything. It made everything that we planned for go out the window, and just had to go with the spirit, you know, had to go with the genuine feeling of how we were all feeling, which was devastating.
0: Well, I mean, you handled it beautifully, pivoting from the original plans there.
4: Pivoting is, I think, a really important thing that I have been learning. You know, you don't always know what is meant for you. And sometimes you just have to be willing to flow. And that was definitely a big example of the flow.
0: Yeah, well, it was beautiful. So performing in front of your fellow artists, did anyone make you nervous?
4: You know, it is a nerve-wracking experience, and it can be a kind of a nervous room because it's so filled with everybody. But for me, I really want to create the calm. Like, I really want to create the good energy. I want to welcome people, make people feel good, make people feel loved, make people feel appreciated. Yeah. So I didn't feel nervous. I felt like I was bringing that, you know, good energy.
0: As you always do. And do you have any mantras or rituals before you go on stage?
4: I'm a big mantra lover. I'm a big ritual lover. I love tea. I love incense, candles, stones, like we said already, crystals.
0: Yeah, yeah.
4: But I'm big on prayer, and I just, like, really intend for what I'm hoping to come out of the moment.
0: Do you consider yourself a spiritual person?
4: Very, very spiritual, and just very connected to, to the universe.
0: Are we going to see Alicia back for year three of
4: the
0: Grammys?
4: Oh, Lord.
0: Yeah?
4: I'm not talking about it.
0: All right, fine. Now, talk to me a little bit about performing new material versus old. Do you have a preference?
4: I really love performing new material. This is really exciting because, you know, you've been working on new songs and new visuals and new ideas, and it's really exciting to get everybody in your mix and understand where you're going.
2: So you're excited about the music business today? Yeah?
4: I am excited about the music business. I think that it's a whole new world. It's a wild, wild west. It's like there's no rules. It's this open canvas that you can create exactly what you want, and there's an opportunity for so many people. It's not so, no matter who you are, where you live, you can be involved. You can express yourself. You can put your music out. You can be independent. I love that it's free like that.
2: Is there any facet of the industry that you wish you could shine a light on and change?
4: Anything that I'd want to change in the industry? We have an organization called She Is the Music. I'd love to see more women at the table, and that's what we're talking about and what we're creating, and, you know, more women in engineers, more women producers, more women in boardrooms, you know, just more women really creating the world we want.
2: If you've got a platform, use it. Now, what's a talent of yours that people may be surprised to know you have?
4: You might be surprised to know that I got a little flow with me.
2: You got a little flow with me.
4: I got a little bit of a flow.
2: That's pretty mysterious.
4: What's up, E? How you doing?
2: Alicia, we're shifting gears. We're moving on. Here we go. What's the last book that you read?
4: Chimamanda Ngozi Adichie, Purple Hibiscus. I love her. She's so special. That's the last book I read.
2: And what's the last place that you visited?
4: The last place I visited, we were just in Miami.
2: Yep.
4: And Berlin, London, and
2: ooh,
4: France.
2: Cameo.
4: Wanna try one? I thought you were gonna beat me in air hockey.
5: But I gotta go soon, so.
4: You have to leave?
5: Soon.
4: All right. Show them my hidden talent.
2: Egypt, come on. Show me what you got.
4: This might or might not be one of my
2: Let's
4: hidden
2: talents. Let's go. Come on, Egypt. And oh.
4: Hey, that was good. At least you got one in.
5: Hit Mike.
2: Got a pool shark in the making. I promise you, Egypt.
4: You're gonna be good.
2: Okay, back to the questions. Yoga or Pilates?
4: Yoga.
2: What's your favorite scent?
4: My favorite scent is Nag Champa. It's like an incense. It's beautiful.
2: Now, Alicia, I heard you secretly wanted to be a party planner.
4: I am the most amazing party planner you've ever met. I am. How about all your birthdays?
2: I don't know if he agrees with you, Alicia. Anyway, you recently said that your kids taught you how to appreciate the magic when it's there, which I think was really well said. When was the last time?
5: Eight ball and
4: fire. Talented. Oh, well.
2: Very talented.
4: My kids do teach me the magic, actually. You know, I think that even just now, you know, the feeling of that genuine, you know, presence and being present and just appreciating the little things, you know, they show me that all the time.
2: Yeah. And what's the backstory behind the names Egypt and Genesis?
4: Egypt's backstory is I took a really important trip to Egypt that changed my life. And I realized that there there's nothing I can't build. There's nothing that I can't create. And so when I was pregnant, my husband actually suggested Egypt. He also suggested Genesis. He said he had a dream. And Genesis being kind of like the beginning, like renewal, is really, really powerful.
2: Yeah. And what are they obsessed with at the moment?
4: Dragon Ball Z.
5: Not really.
4: No.
2: Oh.
5: Yeah, well, action figures, but also more stuff.
4: Pokemon.
2: Now, Egypt, I hear you're into music, huh?
4: Yeah.
2: Yeah. And Alicia, how does it make you feel having a son that's producing and releasing music?
4: Yeah, it's really awesome. He plays piano. He practices really hard. And he produced for Kendrick. And actually a few of our sons are really musical. So KJ, Nas, Egypt, Nicole. We have a kind of a musical family.
5: Brother music.
2: You're on your way. And what's your favorite thing to do together as a family?
4: I think we really like to roller skate.
2: Roller skating, that's a nice little tradition for the family.
4: What about you, E?
2: Is it roller rinks? Is it more street?
5: Roller skate at home. Skateboard or something.
4: Oh, yeah, we roller skate there, and we also roller skate in our gallery sometimes. That's pretty crazy. I could show you that room
2: Please
4: later.
2: Please do, love to see it. Sounds good. And whoa, look at the ceiling. This is incredible.
4: Isn't it so beautiful? I love this so much. This world just it transports you. Uh-oh, he's trying to beat me. All right, here we go. Let's see if he gets
2: okay,
4: it
2: here we go.
4: Real quick.
2: Alicia, what's the most rewarding thing about being a mother?
4: The most rewarding thing about being a mother is... ooh, when they beat you. You know, when they're better than you. It's really, really rewarding.
2: School.
4: And when they...
2: stiff competition.
4: All right. Oh! Ah! All right, that's how he does it. Let me show you the gallery.
2: So, describe Swizz's parent style in three words.
4: Swizz's parenting style is hard as nails. No, I'm just kidding. He's actually really sweet, and he's definitely, you know, he's like, he's obviously not as cuddly as mama is, but he's really, really beautiful, and he's honest, very honest.
2: And what have you and him taught each other?
4: He's taught me about the magic, like allowing space for the magic, allowing room for there to be magic. And I've taught him about kind of coming a little bit down out of the clouds, a little bit, just a tiny bit.
2: Where do you feel like you're at your most personal best?
4: I'm at my personal best when, you know, when I have a nice balance between my family, my work, my creativity, my dreams, myself.
2: What is the hardest challenge that you've ever had to overcome?
4: Hardest challenge I've ever had to overcome is probably just really recognizing that the power that I was looking for, or the answers that I was looking for, are inside of me, as opposed to looking outside of me all the time and allowing other people to maybe control the outcome.
2: Alicia, everywhere I look has the most amazing art I've ever seen in my life.
4: Isn't this amazing?
2: This
4: so sick, yeah. Hindi Wiley.
2: Yeah, this is
4: good. Oh my gosh, this is such a beautiful room. I love it in here so much.
2: And what can you tell me about this artist?
4: Yeah, Hindi is very, very special. I mean, I can't even, this is his largest piece, and we are so blessed to own it. And this is a cause piece that is also very iconic. And if you went down there, I mean, it looks huge here, but if you went down and looked at it, it's like massive. And we actually had to remove the whole side of the house to get him in here. It was crazy.
2: Well, there's certainly no lack of inspiration with this art, right?
4: It really is. It's beautiful.
2: Now, you have a new album coming out.
4: Yes.
2: And it's self-titled.
4: Alicia, right. The album.
2: What made you go with that name?
4: Yeah, who is that person anyway? I'm actually trying to figure out.
2: You know what I mean. What can I expect to hear on it?
4: You're going to hear Heat Rocks. You're going to hear that timeless music that's going to be with you forever in your heart. And you're definitely going to hear different sides of Alicia, because I think there's so much that makes us who we are, and we don't get a chance to always express all the sides. So that's what I'm doing.
2: And why was releasing Underdog so important to you?
4: Underdog just feels like such a story. It's such a moment. I think we're at a time where we, more than ever, just need to know that we're going to figure it out and we're going to make it through. I think that just for me, I always need to hear those words, because sometimes things feel kind of dark. So Underdog feels triumphant.
2: So this is a great time to talk about your new book.
4: More Myself. It's a theme. Alicia, More Myself. It's definitely a theme.
2: Love
4: I'm in a
2: it.
4: Place where I'm really understanding more about how to become my authentic self. And I wanted to share some of those journeys with you, because I think we're all looking for like the truth and the realness in our lives.
2: Absolutely, Alicia.
4: Thank you. Are you leaving?
2: No, I'm not going anywhere.
4: I was asking AJ if he was leaving.
2: Sorry.
4: All right.
2: So what was your process writing a book like?
4: It's really, really deep, crazy, interesting. It's so much different than writing music, you know? It's like music is these short moments, but you have to tell these stories in these short moments. The book is just so much more in-depth, so much more memories, and also therapeutic, because you start to realize the things you did to create these moments and how do you undo them. So it was really amazing, but hard and deep.
2: And which process was harder, songwriting or memoir?
4: I think the journey, because I'm calling the book a journey. The journey is definitely the harder thing to write. Maybe because I just don't do it often, and songs I write more often, so I'm more familiar with how to get it all done. Can I have a hug?
5: Sure.
4: All right, I love you.
5: Hi.
4: Have a good day. I'll see you at the airport.
5: Hi.
2: That is so
4: Thanks
2: sweet.
4: For beating me.
5: Hi.
2: That is so sweet. Our hug.
4: I know.
2: Our hugs standard issue here.
4: I love hugs. I need them.
2: So is there anything that you were nervous about sharing with everyone in your book?
4: I mean, I think you get so personal, you get so vulnerable, you get so kind of, for me, it was more about the process of expressing the way that it happened. And so I didn't feel nervous about it, but it definitely just feels vulnerable.
2: And who are some of the people that you thanked in the book?
4: Definitely thank Oprah. This is the first book on her imprint. I'm super proud of her and so excited that her mentorship and sisterhood like brings us back together like this.
2: What do you hope people will take away from the story?
4: I really hope people take away the conversation that I'd love for us to continue having. Like, how do we all create our own destiny as opposed to the expectations that are put on us by other people? And sometimes we live out those expectations because we're trying to be the good girl or the good boy. And I would love for us to challenge that and talk about how do we find our own truth.
2: What does feminism mean to you?
4: Feminism to me just means the power of a woman and honoring it and cherishing it and really lifting it up and revering it.
2: I like that. And what values do you feel are the most important to instill in your kids?
4: I want my kids to know know kindness, you know, no empathy. I definitely want them to understand their blessings, be grateful, gratitude. I want them to understand how to speak to people clearly and communicate in a way that it helps them get across their point of view. There's so much to connect and teach them.
2: What would you say is the toughest thing about raising kids in 2020?
4: Toughest thing about raising sons in 2020 is, I think the world could be a very dangerous place for men and especially young black men. And I think that just to continuously teach them and show them how to stand in their kingliness is really important. So they're already well on their way, though.
2: They are on their way. Now, Alicia, I believe I was promised a certain...
4: Oh, I think I was going to show you my room with my piano. My other favorite room.
2: So what does me time look like for Alicia?
4: Me time is, you know, my meditations, me time for sure. Me time is also, you know, a special spa moment just for myself. It's a moment with my girls, my homegirls. We get to just hang out. My husband, obviously, but I guess, you know, that's still with other people, but it still fills me up, you know, and I think that's what it is. Like, how do you fill yourself up?
2: What's two words to describe your style?
4: Tomboy chic.
2: There's the piano, looking good. Who's the most stylish person alive, Alicia?
4: Let's say Billy Porter.
2: What are three wardrobe staples every woman should have?
4: Three wardrobe staples. I think you should have a white tee, a fire fedora, and a black leather.
2: Braids or curls?
4: Braids.
2: So this is where you write your music. This is where it comes to life.
4: Oh, I love it.
2: Yeah, it's amazing.
4: Thanks.
2: And you said that you don't have a traditional or strategic or formulaic approach to writing music. Is that right?
4: Yeah, I don't. I just go with the heart for music. I don't get scientific with music. I get more just what it feels like, you know? That's the most important.
2: And what's the most difficult song that you've ever written?
4: It's so interesting because the hardest song I've ever created is also the easiest song I've ever written. If I Ain't Got You is the easiest song to write, but the hardest song to put in the form that you hear it in, because it just took so long to figure out how to produce it right and create that right, genuine energy. So that's a twofold.
2: And what would you say is the most beautiful song you've ever written?
4: Most beautiful song I've
2: ever
4: written?
2: Yeah, what is it?
4: One of my favorite songs is called Not Even the King. And it just talks about no matter how much money you have, nothing is more important than love.
2: No words truer than that. Alicia, I do have to apologize because I didn't come prepared to play your piano.
4: Oh, that's okay.
2: But...
4: Hello.
2: But what tips do you have for all those watching starting to play?
4: I would say anyone who's just starting to play, just keep playing. Just practice and keep trying different styles and, just especially figure out who you are and what special thing you have.
2: And you collaborated with so many legends in your career. Who's left on the wish list?
4: I still haven't. I realized that I didn't get to collaborate with Prince before he passed away, and I'm so sad about that. And I still haven't collaborated with Lauryn Hill.
2: Lauryn Hill.
4: Like, that needs to happen.
2: Oh, that needs to happen. Alicia, besides piano, what else can you What else can you play?
4: I play all keyboards, play a little bit of guitar, but my mainstay is all keyboards. So any type of piano, any type of keyboard, I'm messing with it.
2: And your piano sound is so soulful. It's
4: very spiritual, connected to, spirit.
2: Yeah, and what's your attitude in life in 2020?
4: My attitude in life in 2020 is no holding back, no dimming the light, and complete clarity.
2: Well, Alicia, it's time for clarity of the keys.
4: Should I play you some?
2: Please do. Okay, I'm feeling that. Yeah. No. What good is an interview if I'm not gonna...
4: You gonna get down
2: I'm
4: with
2: not
4: me?
2: Gonna do a duet with you.
4: Come on, let's get
2: it. Okay, let's get it.

0: did that.
1: Yeah, I'm really good.
2: Hey there. I'm here for my interview with Gigi Hadid.
0: Hey.
2: Oh, Gigi, hey.
0: How's it going?
2: It's going well. Let's do the 73 question interview thing.
0: Let's do it.
2: Okay, here we go. How are you feeling today?
0: So excited because I've asked you this like 100 times and now I'm finally doing it.
2: Not as excited as I am. I needed to get this answer right away though.
0: All right.
2: Does anyone ever call you by your real name?
0: Jelena?
2: From this point on, should I call you Jelena?
0: If you want to, but Gigi's fine.
2: Okay, Gigi. What do you miss most about living in California full time?
0: Being so close to the beach.
2: What do you love most about living in New York?
0: That you can do anything, anytime.
2: How do you handle all that jet lag?
0: I'm really good at sleeping on planes.
2: And what's your schedule like these days?
0: Do you really want to know?
2: This is going to be scary.
0: Let's see.
2: Okay.
0: Okay, Google. Read me my last text.
3: Gigi, your schedule is pretty easy. After your shoot, meet us at JFK for Paris, London, Berlin, Rome, Saint-Tropez, the island nation of Nauru, Antarctica, and Des Moines, Iowa. See you at the airport.
0: There you have it.
2: Okay, wow. How many people watched your most recent Snapchat?
0: I have no idea.
4: What's up,
0: Gigi? Hey!
4: What are you doing here?
0: You know, just my 73 questions.
2: What's the best and worst color to wear?
0: I like wearing bright colors and I don't really have a least favorite.
2: Have you ever cut your own hair?
0: Yes, actually. Before my first Baby Guest campaign, I cut my bangs, and that's why I wore a bandana.
2: Who's your style icon?
0: It switches between Rihanna and the Olsen Twins.
2: What trend will you never get tired of?
0: Being able to wear glasses whenever I want.
2: What trend do you wish would never come back?
0: I feel like if you rock it, you rock it.
2: All right. What accessory can you not leave your home without?
0: Gigi Hadid for Vogue eyewear, baby!
2: Nice.
0: Thank you.
2: All right. What is your favorite memory from your childhood?
0: Being with my horses all the time, like morning to night.
2: What's the best piece of advice your mom has given you?
0: If you're not the nicest, most hardworking girl in the industry, there's going to be someone prettier, nicer, and more hardworking.
2: What's the best piece of advice your father has given you?
0: Creativity can happen whenever, wherever.
2: Other than your family, who do you call for advice?
0: I have different friends for different situations.
2: All right, now I got a few Zayn questions here. Which of Zayn's tattoos are your favorite?
0: I feel like I have a new kind of infatuation with a different one every week. I really like the details in them.
2: What's the most romantic thing Zayn has ever done for you?
0: A couple years ago on Valentine's Day, we went on a boat trip and it was really nice.
2: Is it true he likes to cook pies?
0: Yes, I'm so grateful for that.
2: What's your favorite pie that he's made?
0: Chicken and sweet corn, it's like a hug.
2: I also hear that you're an artist.
0: I am.
2: Can you paint something for me?
0: Sure.
2: Okay.
0: Last drinkable water sip.
2: Nice. Who is your girl crush right now?
0: I always say this, but Rihanna.
2: What's your most used emoji?
0: Probably the heart with the like Cupid bow going through it.
2: Do you have any tattoos?
0: No, I don't actually.
2: Okay. You were once Sandy from Grease for Halloween. Any idea what you're going to do next year for Halloween?
0: I told you I'd have to kill you, but I painted you something.
2: Something. That's...
0: Love it?
2: Clever.
0: Thanks.
2: Now, you're right-handed.
0: Yes.
2: What does your signature look like left-handed?
0: Let's see.
2: Can you do your signature left-handed while whistling? And...
0: Who wants to buy it for lots of monies?
2: That looks like Picasso. What is one thing about your culture or background that you wish more people knew?
0: I feel very lucky and very proud to be of dual heritage.
2: Can you name all of your siblings, oldest to youngest, in 10 seconds?
0: Go.
2: Go.
0: Mario, Alana, Bella, Anwar.
2: Two seconds.
0: That wasn't 10. That was a lot shorter.
2: What sport are you the worst at?
0: I don't like to talk about it.
2: Now, I hear you like to box.
0: I do.
2: Could you, you know, spar with me a little
0: bit
2: right now? Let's do this, Gigi. Come on.
0: Awesome.
2: Let's do it. Let's go. Oh. All right, stop.
0: Okay. Sweaty.
2: When you were in high school, you were captain of the volleyball team.
0: Yes.
2: What position did you play?
0: Outside header.
2: Can you show me some volleyball moves with this volleyball?
0: Sure.
2: Okay.
0: Should we walk?
2: Let's do it.
0: Let's go.
2: Wow. It's really
0: go.
2: Go. Bad. Okay. What is the best show on Netflix right now?
0: Oh.
2: Keep going.
0: Go!
2: Best show on Netflix.
0: Abstract.
2: What's the last internet video that made you laugh?
0: That little girl singing Moana.
2: And Gigi wins.
0: Yes.
2: How do you feel about horoscopes?
0: I love them. I read them. I don't really believe them.
2: All All right, can you show me how tall you are on this scale right here?
0: Sure.
2: Okay. What's your favorite song to sing in the shower?
0: I like to make up songs in the shower. 6 foot.
2: Now, Gigi, you love cooking. What's your signature dish?
0: Probably my cheeseburger, because I won MasterChef with it.
2: What's your favorite dish your mom cooks?
0: Spaghetti bolognese.
5: Guy right here with the question.
0: Oh, thank you.
6: Hey, Gigi, I was wondering, do you ever want to have kids someday?
2: Great question.
0: Yes.
2: What's your go-to drink?
0: Spicy margarita.
2: What's your favorite dessert?
0: Vanilla souffle.
2: What is the best late night spot in New York?
0: My apartment.
2: Okay, this one's tough. Can you rank your top 10 favorite Taylor Swift songs?
0: I do have my list of books. Book of lists with me.
2: How convenient.
0: Ready?
2: Go.
0: Not in any specific order. Dear John, stay, stay, stay, forever and always. How You Get the Girl, Clean, This Love, Begin Again, Long Live, Tim McGraw, and... Better Man for Little Big Town.
2: Are you the one who introduced Kobe and Taylor Swift?
0: No, actually. Taylor introduced me to Kobe at a concert.
2: How many Kobe jerseys do you currently have in your closet?
0: They're in storage, but probably like 5 for each number.
2: That's a fair amount. Did your mom speak Dutch to you when you were growing up?
0: Mostly when we visited Holland.
2: Can you say something to me in Dutch?
0: Nee, after you.
2: Thank you. What's your favorite place you visited?
0: Probably Tahiti.
2: If you were a superhero with a superpower, what would your superpower be?
0: Invisibility.
2: Would you ever go back to school and finish studying criminal psychology?
0: I think about it a lot, actually.
2: Up to you, please.
0: Thank you.
2: Okay. Is it true you and Bella were both competitive horseback riders?
0: Very competitive.
2: What was your first horse's name?
0: It was a rescued miniature pony, and I named him Rocky Daddy after my rocking horse.
2: Gigi, what's your spirit animal?
0: The horse, but I've been told that my totem for this part of my life is fox.
2: What is one thing you have to have at a shoot?
0: I appreciate chips and guac.
2: All right, what do we have over here?
0: This is my portfolio.
2: Nice.
0: And my manager, Louise.
2: Hi, Louise. Do you have an alter ego that comes out during shoots?
0: Yeah, but they don't have names.
2: What is your most memorable magazine cover?
0: My first American Vogue cover.
2: What would you say is the biggest moment of your career so far?
0: Getting all 4 big Vogues. So that's French, Italian, British, American.
2: What was your first Vogue photo shoot?
7: Ta-da.
2: Okay.
0: We reshot Anna Wintour's first American Vogue cover.
2: Huh, that's really cool.
7: Hey, G, how many times have I been mistaken by a bodyguard?
0: Like 1,000. But how many times have I been mistaken for your bodyguard?
2: Boom.
0: He probably more than me. All right.
2: So what exciting fashion stuff do you have coming around the corner?
0: My Tommy X Gigi collection, the 3rd one, comes out in September.
2: How does it feel to have your own Barbie doll?
0: Major. And speaking of Gigi Barbie, she's here.
2: She's right there.
0: Thank you for joining us, Barbie. Your hair looks a little bit rough.
2: Okay. Gigi, can you give your miniature self a selfie?
0: Sure, but let's go to the white backdrop.
2: Okay. Go-to lipstick color.
0: Maybelline Matte Nudes.
2: What time do you go to bed?
0: Like midnight, usually.
2: Do you ever fall asleep with your makeup on?
0: All the time. Okay, Google, take a selfie. Love it. You love it? Great, let's show them.
2: See the results, and that is amazing. Great. How long have you ever gone without your phone?
0: 2 weeks, horse camp.
2: Horse camp. Well, Gigi, that was question number 73, and I've had a delightful time.
0: Say bye, Gigi Barbie.
8: Happy Halloween!
2: Trick or treat, Chrissy.
8: Oh, hello!
2: I saw that snap about you needing overripe bananas for your banana bread.
8: Thank you.
2: So I am going to ask you 73 questions.
8: Let's do it.
2: All right, how are you feeling these days?
8: I feel great.
2: This house is sick.
8: Thank you.
2: How long have you lived here for?
8: 2 years.
2: Oh. Who lived here before you?
8: Rihanna.
2: Wow. What's the coolest thing in this entire house?
8: My baby box.
2: What's your baby box?
8: Just a box of all my baby trinkets.
2: Oh, okay. What are you reading right now?
8: I'm not reading, I'm writing.
2: What are you writing right now?
8: I'm writing my 2nd cookbook.
2: What is the one thing missing in your life at this moment?
8: Ooh, John?
2: Oh.
8: He's on tour.
2: He's a busy guy. What's your biggest fear?
8: dying a slow, agonizing death.
2: Twitter or Instagram?
8: Twitter.
2: Why Twitter?
8: You have more of a voice.
2: What's the craziest thing that you've been called on Twitter? What did it feel like being blocked on Twitter by the leader of the free world?
8: Euphoric.
2: Who was the last person you texted?
8: John, of course.
2: And what were you guys texting?
8: I was sending him photos of baby Luna.
2: Baby Luna.
8: Okay, Google, show me my photos of Luna.
9: Here's what I found in your Google photos.
2: All right, Chrissy, you've been a mom for 18 months now. What's the best thing about being a mom? That's so adorable.
8: Number one, taking the photos.
2: Okay.
8: And number two, hearing all her new words.
2: That's so sweet. What's the hardest thing about being a mom?
8: Waking up super early.
10: How have you changed since becoming a mom?
8: Oh, I wake up super early now.
10: So what are we cooking over here?
8: Banana bread, baby.
10: Oh, nice. You're already cooking banana bread.
8: I am.
10: Oh, what's the best kitchen hack that you know?
8: Ooh, I'd say having your mom live with you. That helps.
2: It does. What's a late night food that you crave?
10: Oh, it's delicious.
8: Oh my gosh, it smells so good. Hot Pockets.
10: Okay. What's the most overrated food trend of all time?
8: Froyo.
10: What's one food you'll admit to never trying?
8: Liver and onions.
10: What's your favorite dish that John cooks for you?
8: Fried chicken.
2: That is your cookbook right there.
8: It is.
2: What is the most popular dish in that cookbook?
8: Lemony arugula cacio e pepe.
10: What's the hardest part about writing a cookbook?
8: The writing.
2: With the next installment in the works, what can we expect from your new cookbook?
8: A lot more cravings.
10: Chrissy, what's your biggest pet peeve?
8: People.
10: If you were a rapper, what would your stage name be?
8: 40 Nugs.
2: So Chrissy, I'm assuming this is your sleeping prince?
8: Pablo, hi baby.
10: What's your favorite country to visit?
8: Italy.
10: What's a country you wish to visit?
8: Fiji.
10: Besides your passport, what two things do you always have in your carry-on?
8: Sunglasses and La Mer.
10: Can you say something in Thai for me?
8: Yindi mak tidai wujak kun ka.
10: All right, can you say something in Norwegian for me?
8: Ne.
2: Chrissy, when was a time that you felt genuinely starstruck?
8: Meeting Beyonce.
10: What's Barack Obama like in person?
8: He's charming and brilliant.
10: Is it true he gave you baby name advice?
8: He did.
10: What's the best worst movie you love to watch?
8: Showgirls.
10: Best plot twist of all time?
8: Sixth Sense.
10: Who's the scariest villain of all time?
8: Donald Trump.
10: Can you give me your best impression of somebody famous?
8: I'd get in too much trouble.
10: What's the best thing you've ever worn?
8: My Oscars Marquesa dress.
10: What's the worst trend you ever get sucked into wearing?
8: Fake bangs.
2: Out of all the fashionable people on the planet, who's your style icon?
8: Kate Moss.
2: What is the number one rule in dressing for a night on the town?
8: Show a little bit of skin.
10: All right, if you were to design a collection, say for Revolve, what can we expect?
8: It to sell out.
10: What's the best word ever created? As a child of the 90s, what's the one thing that makes you the most nostalgic?
8: Lisa Frank.
2: What's the one thing that you wish you knew in high school?
8: Oh, that one day I would have gas money.
2: What's the best piece of advice anyone has ever given you?
8: Grow out your brows.
2: Halloween is obviously around the corner. What's the most memorable costume you've ever worn?
8: Toddlers and tiaras.
2: What's Luna going as?
8: It's a secret.
10: Okay. Can you describe yours and John's relationship in three words?
8: Keeping it sexy.
10: What's your favorite date night activity?
8: Watching Housewives.
10: All right, what's the secret to a happy marriage?
8: Taking super sexy photos like this.
2: Oh, not the ominous music again. Chrissy. Chrissy, what does that mean?
8: Okay, Google, take a selfie.
2: What's the scariest thing you've ever seen?
11: Oh my God, this photo of me. Happy Halloween, baby.
10: Who's inspiring you the most in life right now?
12: Her mom. What's your favorite part about me?
8: Her humility.
10: What motivates you to speak the truth?
8: Having a little daughter.
2: Now you're affiliated with a bunch of great organizations, but what's the one organization that speaks to you the most?
8: City Harvest.
10: What's the bravest thing you've ever done?
8: I rescued an old man off an escalator once.
10: What makes you the proudest?
8: John's Oscar.
2: Oh, I have to see his Oscar.
8: Yes, of course.
2: Oh my gosh, that's incredible. What's your favorite John Legend song?
8: All of Me.
2: Wow, that's a gorgeous Oscar. Besides John, who's your favorite musician or artist?
8: Anyone from the 90s.
2: If you were a Grammy Award winning artist like your husband, what would your piano playing sound like?
8: It would not be winning any Grammys. Oh. Let's do a duet. Okay. Want to try?
2: Yep.
8: Okay. Okay, that's absolutely, right. Oh my God.
2: That's fine.
8: It's horrible.
2: All right, what's your best habit, Chrissy?
8: My best habit, I'm very clean.
2: All right, what's your worst habit?
8: The toothpaste cap.
2: Huh. What's your hidden talent?
8: Fist in mouth.
2: Who's somebody that you would love to have coffee with?
8: I'm not really a coffee girl.
2: Oh, do you collect anything?
8: Sunglasses.
2: Oh,
8: hi, baby girl, come here. Aww. Can you share? Hi, thank you.
2: What's something you lose all the time, Chrissy?
8: Oh, pen passport.
2: Last question, can Luna give me a piece of candy?
8: Luna, can you share?
2: All right, Luna, come here. Candy?
8: Share, Luna.
2: Okay, well, thanks, Luna. All right, Chrissy, that's it, 73 questions. I'm gonna get out of here.
8: Thanks for coming.
2: Hey, Lord.
13: Hi.
2: So why don't we explain why we're in the Bronx at the New York Botanical Garden today?
13: We're answering 73 questions.
2: Yes, we are. And first question, where is your favorite place to perform in New York?
13: I like the Apollo Theater in Harlem.
2: That's a great theater. And what does New York do better than any city, not just in the USA, but the entire world?
13: Treat them mean, keep them keen.
2: And when you're traveling and far away from home, what do you miss about New Zealand?
13: Literally every single thing, but mostly the beaches and the parks and the food.
2: I can imagine. And speaking of home, I heard you have a favorite song that your dad used to sing as a lullaby when you were a kid. What song is that?
13: Moonshadowed by Cat Stevens.
2: That's a good one. What was a job you wanted to do when you were 5 years old?
13: I loved The Far Side by Gary Larson, and I wanted to be a cartoonist, which is crazy because I'm not funny.
2: For some reason, I'm having a hard time believing that. So what was the first song you loved to sing?
13: The Lion Sleeps Tonight.
2: And did you always know that you wanted to be a solo artist?
13: I did.
2: What surprised you the most about pop stardom?
13: That right when you can afford to buy anything you want, you get given everything for free. It doesn't make any sense. Don't give us free stuff.
2: Sounds pretty good.
13: This is so beautiful.
2: It's gorgeous here.
13: Wow.
2: I know. So when did you realize that Royals was going to be such a big hit?
13: The first weekend we put it out, I went on the SoundCloud and all these people who I didn't know were listening to it. Mm. And I think I realized this is bigger than just me and my friends.
2: It was a lot bigger than just you and your friends. And what was it like the first time that you heard it on the radio?
13: Well, I was in my parents' living room. My sister had called the radio station to request it, and I felt very proud, but very shy.
2: You have a lot to be you have a lot to be proud of. And what emotion is central to pure heroine?
13: Teen angst.
2: How about melodrama?
13: Ecstasy.
2: And you went from writing about we on your first album to I on your second. Why was that change so important to you?
13: The first album was so sort of communal. It was about me and my peers. Hmm. The second one was really just about my experience.
2: What's your favorite song to perform from Melodrama?
13: Green Light.
2: And what sample on the album still makes you smile?
13: There's a tiger's roar that we hid in Sober, but I also love Paul Simon saying, "What is this tape? This is my favorite tape."
2: So Lord, you have synesthesia.
13: Yeah.
2: So what color is Pure Heroine?
13: Green.
2: What color is Melodrama?
13: Violet.
2: What color is Solar Power?
13: Gold.
2: Let's keep moving. It's a beautiful day. We got so much to see. What is one word you would use to describe the new record?
13: Reverent.
2: And what is one word you would use to describe making the record?
13: So cool. It's so...
2: I know. It's gorgeous.
13: Zany. Acidy. The word I would use to describe making it, calm.
2: And one awesome detail is that there's cicada sounds on the single. Are we going to hear a lot of cicadas throughout the whole record?
13: You actually will. I started recording cicadas a couple of years ago in New Zealand. They really sound like a New Zealand summer to me, but I didn't know about Brood X at the time, so I'm ahead of the trend.
2: So what will the videos for Solar Power add to the whole record?
13: They help to build the universe.
1: And speaking of videos, I struggled a bit on Google Maps, but are there any hints on where we can find that secret beach that you filmed on?
13: No.
1: I thought I'd try. All right, so you chose the Kalina Strata set for your solar power video. Why did you pick that?
13: I thought it was youthful but cool and timeless, and I knew I wanted to wear yellow.
1: I mean, I think a lot of people wanted to wear yellow because it sold out after the video was premiered.
13: I heard about that.
1: It's crazy. And what do you hope those people do with their summers?
13: Make out.
1: Lord has spoken. How has your style changed since Pure Heroin dropped?
13: I would say I wear less black, although I am wearing black today.
1: Can you describe your style?
13: Half black.
1: Can you describe your style today in three words?
13: Meticulous construction, sandals.
1: Okay, that's unique. And what item of clothing do you always have on hand?
13: Sandals.
1: And what singer, living or dead, has the best style?
13: David Bowie.
1: That's a good answer. Now, what item of clothing would you say makes you feel most confident when you're taking the stage?
13: Pants.
1: And what about in real life?
13: Suits.
1: What was the first song that made you cry?
13: Perfect Day by Lou Reed. I'd never felt anything like that before.
1: Every time I think of that song, I think of drinking sangria in a park.
13: Yeah.
1: And who was the first musician you met that left you totally starstruck?
13: Honestly, Taylor.
1: No surprise. And what album have you listened to the most this year?
13: I've spent a lot of time with Abbey Road. It's a good one.
1: That's a really, Abbey Road's a really, really good one. And what is the album that you understand on a different level now versus when you were just 15 years old?
13: I've thought about this and I feel like I had a pretty good handle on everything I liked when I was 15. But I'll keep thinking about it.
1: Okay. And Graceland was a major influence on Melodrama, right?
13: Yeah.
1: And what was your favorite song off of that album?
13: I mean, Graceland or Homeless.
1: Now, people were surprised that Don Henley also was an inspiration for you. Who is an artist reference on Solar Power that might surprise them?
13: Natalie Imbruglia.
1: Yeah, interesting. And what is the best concert you've ever been to?
13: I want to say Arcade Fire at Coachella. I was 17, and I was in the crowd, and I'd never seen anything like it. It was incredible.
1: They're tremendous performers.
13: Very good.
1: And what is a song that you wish you'd written?
13: Graceland.
1: Who's an artist that you're dying to collaborate with?
13: I kind of want to talk to Harry Styles.
1: I do too. And what is the best album cover of all time?
13: All Things Must Pass.
1: What's the most important thing that you've learned about producing your own music?
13: To always trust my instincts because they're always right.
1: Now, speaking of producers, what's the best advice that you've ever gotten from Jack Antonoff?
13: Once he said to me, "Don't let me ruin your life more than I already have."
1: Oh, that is valuable.
13: He's a nut.
1: And what's the one rule of pop music that you never, ever break?
13: I don't know if there's any that I would never break, but kind of a personal rule is, if I'm not feeling that special alchemy when I write a part,
1: yeah,
13: it's gotta go. Even if it's right on paper, it's gotta go.
1: Right, right. And what do you think your fans would see as the most surprising thing that you bring with you when you're on tour?
13: Expensive sheets.
1: And when were you most vulnerable on stage?
13: Oh my God, I had this really bad chest infection on tour in Europe once, and I was in Oslo, the Norwegian royal family were there, and I couldn't breathe, and I started to panic. I just felt so kind of broken and raw.
1: Right.
13: It was really tough.
1: Yeah, but you got through it.
13: I got through it. I'm still here.
1: You did. You are. And

0: it was really easy to dance to.
1: Good observation. Now, recently I heard that you decided to stop releasing music on CD.
0: Yes.
1: Now, why was that something that was important to you?
0: Because everything that I make physically, I want it to be something that I would have in my house. And I don't have any CDs in my house.
1: That makes sense. And what is something that you do to connect with nature every day?
0: I go for a big walk. I pretty much do this, but I don't look like this, and it's not always this pretty.
1: I find it so cool that you took a trip to Antarctica. What was the most important thing that you learned on that trip?
0: It's honestly kind of hard to put into words, but I feel like I got more of an understanding of the work that the scientists are doing there. Hmm. They're not trying to prove climate change. They're just checking out the science, taking the measurements, observing, and telling us what's up. And also just the raw power of nature.
1: Right. Well, it seems absolutely beautiful. And what is a cause that you're most passionate about today?
0: Things that affect New Zealanders. I think about child poverty, bettering the systems that protect Māori, and our climate legislation.
1: Yeah, that's really cool.
0: This is such a dope flower. Absolutely love. Divine.
1: I don't know what flower that is, but who is your favorite living artist?
0: Lynette Yaron Boache.
1: And what's your favorite piece of art in your home?
0: My Kay Donachie painting.
1: All right, and your mother's a writer, right?
0: Mm-hmm.
1: How would you say that this impacted you, and what did this teach you about writing?
0: Just that it's a practice. It's something you have to do over and over to keep being in touch with.
1: Now, speaking of your mom, I heard that she holds on to all your memorabilia from your tours. Is that true?
0: Literally everything. It's all in our garage.
1: Now, do you know what you're going to do with all of it one day, or?
0: I have no idea.
1: Good luck. Now, which friend of yours makes you laugh the most?
0: My friend Francesca.
1: And which friend would make the best fishing partner?
0: My dad.
1: Now, why would you say it's important for you to hibernate in between creating records?
0: Well, I just have to go and live my life so that I have stuff to write about. So it's just sort of mooching and taking time.
1: And what's your favorite thing to do while you're hibernating?
0: I like to cook, and I like to be very available for my friends and family because I miss a lot of birthdays when I'm working.
1: That is a very, very good answer.
0: Gotta do it.
1: Now, you described your work as being a conversation with yourself. Are you ever surprised when it resonates with so many other people?
0: Constantly. It's insane.
1: Yeah, it means a lot to them. And what do you hope stays the same in your work as you grow as an artist?
0: That it's still just me trying to one-up myself. Hear these sirens, New York City?
1: Yeah, I noticed the sirens. It's like Grand Theft Auto over here. All right, aisle seat or window seat?
0: Window.
1: New York or Los Angeles?
0: New York.
1: New Zealand summer or American summer?
0: New Zealand.
1: Restaurant or room service?
0: Restaurant.
1: Fleetwood Mac, with or without Peter Green?
0: Great question. I'm gonna say without, but with is also incredible.
1: I'm hoping for a reunion tour. And last question, question number 73, sunrise or sunset?
0: Sunset.
1: And that's a wrap. Thanks
0: so
1: much.
0: Can I ask you a question before we go?
1: Absolutely.
0: This is kind of a little weird, but I always wondered what the person doing this was seeing when they're doing this. Can we show them what I'm seeing? Is that okay?
1: Yeah, I think it's okay. Fine, but how about we keep this thing a secret between you and me? All right, Lord, thanks so much.
0: Thank you.
1: Okay, bye-bye.
0: Bye.
2: Hey, Daniel, how are you?
3: I'm good, how are you?
2: Good.
1: Victoria.
2: Good.
1: Hey, it's good to see you.
2: Hi, welcome.
1: Thank you. I came from America to ask you 73 questions in your new store.
2: Thank you.
1: What's the first thing you do when you wake up in the morning?
2: I check on my kids.
1: What's the daily ritual?
2: I'm up at 6 a.m. working out.
1: Do you have any pets?
2: That'll be Coco Chanel, the bulldog who lives in L.A.
1: Do you have any pet names for your kids?
2: I do, but if I tell you, they'll be mortified.
1: What's one rule your kids consistently ignore?
2: Don't play football in the house.
1: What's the greatest thing you've learned from your kids?
2: How to play football in the house and how to love unconditionally.
1: You pick up any slang from them?
2: I have no idea, dude.
1: All right, let's check out this store. What is your favorite color?
2: Sunset orange.
1: What's your favorite flavor?
2: Salt.
1: What's your favorite spice?
2: Posh.
1: What's your secret talent?
2: I used to be able to juggle.
1: What's a movie that made you cry the

0: Hardest.
1: 12 Years a Slave.
0: Movie that made you laugh the hardest.
1: We're the Millers.
0: Heels or flats?
1: Both.
0: Diamonds or pearls?
1: Both. We love Prince.
0: Harry or William?
1: Oh, you can't make me choose.
0: Your store is lovely.
1: Thank you.
0: What's your favorite item for sale?
1: I really like this bright pink fluffy dress over here.
0: What's the best fashion secret you've ever learned?
1: Less is more.
0: If you ran the world, what's one law you would enact?
1: If? Do you mean when? When I run the world, I'm going to make it the law that everybody has to do a little something philanthropic.
0: If you had to wear one thing for the rest of your life, what would it be?
1: Knickers.
0: How do you get dressed in the morning?
1: Socks, knickers, vest, dress.
0: What do you wear when you need to relax?
1: My Lanvin pajamas.
0: Besides cell phone and a purse, what are three things you always have in your bag?
1: Byredo, hand cream, number 23 Makeup Forever, lip liner, and my credit card.
0: Victoria, would you mind putting on that other pair of sunglasses? I think they'll make a perfect gift for someone. What's one question you like to be asked more often?
1: Would you like an early night?
0: What's one question you hate being asked?
1: Why don't you smile?
0: Good question. Why don't you smile?
1: I'm smiling on the inside. I feel that I have a responsibility to the fashion community.
0: Those last sunglasses are great. I think I'll take
1: thank
0: them.
1: Thank you.
2: Let me wrap them up. Don't forget Alina's in the fitting room upstairs.
1: Thank you so much. Thank you.
0: What's your favorite vacation spot?
1: Napa Valley.
0: What's a country you like to visit?
1: I'd love to go to Kenya.
0: If you bring one thing from the States to England, what would it be?
1: A fanny pack.
0: What's one piece of clothing in your wardrobe that David hates?
1: He loves everything in my wardrobe.
0: What's one piece of clothing in David's wardrobe that you hate?
1: I don't really like that full-on Gucci look that he pushed a few years ago.
0: If you could take back one look you ever wore, what would it be?
1: The full Gucci look in leather that I wore a few years ago.
0: This must be Alina.
1: You look beautiful.
3: Thank you. If you could teach any subject at school, what would it be?
1: Singing. I'm going to get you another dress.
3: Thank you.
0: Victoria, what's your favorite food?
1: Japanese.
0: Favorite drink?
1: Hot sake.
0: If you could have a date with someone, living or dead, who would it be?
1: My husband.
0: What is one thing in this world that we need to get rid of?
1: AIDS.
0: Do you believe in free will or destiny?
1: I believe that free will leads you to your destiny.
0: What's one thing you cannot live without?
1: My Velcro rollers.
0: What is the definition of misery?
1: Kathy Bates.
0: Besides LA, what city do you visit the most?
1: Paris.
0: What is your idea of a perfect date?
1: A night in with my husband.
0: Do you believe in love at first sight?
1: Absolutely.
0: At first sight, what made you fall in love with David?
1: Duh.
0: At what age were you the happiest?
1: I'm really happy right now.
0: Great.
3: Hi, Victoria.
1: Hey.
3: A man from America would like to ask you a question.
1: Okay.
4: Hey, Victoria, I'm finally ready to propose to my girlfriend. I just need to know, should I use my grandma's old wedding ring or should I get a brand new diamond ring?
0: Now, that is a tough question. What's it going to be?
1: I'd get a new one. Don't give her that rope heel thing.
0: What's your spirit animal?
1: A swan.
0: What's your favorite type of animal print?
1: Leopard.
0: If your life were a movie, what would the title be?
1: The Hunger Games.
0: It's taken.
1: Really?
0: If you could have any superpower in the world, what would it be?
1: I would be able to work out and sleep at the same time.
0: What's one song that always makes you dance?
1: Marvin Gaye, Gotta Give It Up.
0: What are three words to describe London?
1: Inspiring, energetic, multicultural.
0: What's the one thing everyone should do when in London?
1: Come to London and visit my store.
0: What do you like most about Americans?
1: The positive energy.
0: Besides LA, where would you live?
1: New York.
0: How would your kids answer that?
1: New York.
0: If you could bring back one look from your 20s, what would it be?
1: None. Have you seen those Spice Girls films?
0: I was in middle school at the time. Of course I did.
1: Okay.
0: Victoria, what's the one word you use too much?
1: Gray area, and I know that's two words.
0: What's one vice you wish you would give up?
1: I don't have a vice.
0: If you could be a pro at any sport, what would it be?
1: Tennis.
0: If you could star in one movie, what would it be?
1: I starred in Spice World the movie, and I am still waiting for my Outstanding Achievement Award.
0: Who would you want to write your biography?
1: Me.
0: What would the name be of your autobiography?
1: It's a work in progress.
0: What phrase would define how you live your life?
1: Positive energy and creative visualization.
0: What's your biggest goal for 2015?
1: To really learn more and figure out what I can do to really help and make a difference.
0: Where do you go when you need to be alone?
1: I can't go anywhere on my own. My kids follow me everywhere.
0: What's one thing about you people would be surprised to know?
1: Comedy gold.
0: If you could choose anyone in the world to live next door to you, who would it be?
1: Mr. Valentino lives next door to me, and it doesn't get much better than that.
0: If you could do a duet with one person, who would it be?
1: I've duetted with Sir Elton John, and it doesn't get much better than that.
0: If you can give yourself advice at age 13, what would it be?
1: Your skin's gonna clear up, and it's all gonna be fine.
0: If you could do something else with your life, what would it be?
1: I wouldn't do anything else with my life.
0: Victoria, last question. Do you take American Express?
1: It's on the house.
0: You are too kind. That is so nice of you.
1: Thank you so much.
0: Thank you, Victoria.
1: Safe journey. 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
5: Hello, hello.
0: Rosie, I am here to ask you 73 questions on your birthday. Here's an unnecessary gift. What did you do to celebrate?
5: I had dinner with friends, and on Saturday I have a big dance party.
0: How do you usually start your days?
5: I work out nearly every morning.
0: Well, it's a beautiful morning, and roses for Rosie. There you go. I see you did there. To your coffee.
5: I'm a coffee girl, but I do have the kettle on for a cup of tea.
0: Lovely. And what time did you wake up?
5: Usually between 5 and 7 a.m.
0: What's a regular breakfast for you?
5: This morning I had 3 boiled eggs for exactly 5 minutes, avocado on toast, and apple cider vinegar and water.
0: What is the first thing you thought of this morning?
5: About my dream last night.
0: Can you tell me about it?
5: Yeah, I dreamt that I was going to a spin class for the first time and my feet wouldn't fit in the pedals.
0: What makes you laugh?
5: My son.
0: Rosie, how long have you lived in L.A.?
5: Give or take 7 years.
0: What's your favorite spot in L.A.?
5: The beach.
0: Where's the best cocktail in L.A.?
5: Oh, Nobu Malibu at sunset.
0: Beautiful home, by the way. What would you say is the best part about living here?
5: The sunshine and the easy L.A. lifestyle.
0: Where did you grow up?
5: Devon, England.
0: Would you say you still live in the UK?
5: In my heart.
0: What's the most British thing about you?
5: My sense of humor and what I find funny.
0: What are 3 words to describe British people?
5: Eccentric, humorous, and real.
0: Nice. What is the most American phrase that you've ever heard?
5: You go, girl.
0: Now, moving on to beauty, what's been your favorite look?
5: Recently, my favorite look would have been a pink eyeshadow and a red lip by Katie Jane Hughes.
0: What's your philosophy about beauty?
5: That beauty starts on the inside.
0: What's one supermodel beauty secret that you're willing to share with me?
5: Sleep with a silk pillowcase.
0: Noted. What's your secret to a killer photograph?
5: Perfect lighting.
0: What's your must-have beauty product?
5: SPF and lip liner.
0: What's your go-to beauty look right now?
5: Lots of lashes.
0: Best facial?
5: Shani Darden.
0: Blow dry or air dry?
5: Blow dry, always.
0: Matte or gloss?
5: Matte.
0: Strong lip or strong eye?
5: Strong lip.
0: Favorite lip color?
5: My own.
0: Okay. Favorite scent?
5: My baby.
0: Aww. Who's your favorite solo artist?
5: Frank Ocean, always.
0: Okay. What do you have going on right over here? What is that?
5: Nothing that you need to know about just yet.
0: Best concert you've ever been to?
5: Oasis at Glastonbury in 2004.
0: And if you had to pick one Gallagher, who would it be?
5: Ooh. That's quite a controversial question. I'd have to go with Noel.
0: Best song to sing in the shower?
5: Anything by George Michael.
0: What is your idea of the perfect date?
5: Perfect date would be a surprise planned spontaneously.
0: So that's all it takes?
5: Yeah, just simple. I'm not high maintenance.
0: Your fiancé is Jason Statham. What's the thing people don't know about that guy?
5: That he was a street corner con man and an international high diver for Great Britain for 12 years.
0: That is incredible.
5: Ask him if you don't believe me.
0: How did you guys meet?
5: We met at a party.
0: Are there any habits of his that you picked up?
5: Cockney rhyming slang.
0: Did he pick up any habits from you?
5: No.
0: What's the best Cockney term that he's taught you?
5: Pony.
0: Something tells me that's not a horse.
5: Pony and trap. Crap.
0: Makes total sense. What's the biggest misconception about the modeling industry?
5: That we don't get along.
0: How would you describe your personal style?
5: On the go.
0: What's the most memorable show that you've ever been a part of?
5: Versace Couture show or any of the Victoria's Secret shows.
0: Okay, most fashionable movie character?
5: Michelle Pfeiffer, Scarface.
0: Which person's closet would you most like to raid?
5: Elizabeth Taylor.
0: Who's your favorite photographer?
5: Helmut Newton, because he's most widely referenced.
0: Favorite designer?
5: Anthony Vaccarello. Should we go outside?
0: Yes.
5: Tea?
0: Can't wait. All-time greatest clothing purchase you've ever made?
5: Anything by Azzedine Alaia.
0: When have you been the most proud?
5: I would say right now in life.
0: Oh, what's the best thing about being a new mom?
5: Best thing would be the unconditional love.
0: What's the hardest thing about being a new mom?
5: Mom guilt.
0: What's the last gift that you gave your mom?
5: Oh, she would absolutely kill me if I told you. Kill me.
0: That's really terrifying. Okay, so you're having a dinner party. What are guests going to expect?
5: Good food, good wine, good flowers, and name settings.
0: Hope I'm invited. It's tea time, and how do you take your tea?
5: Just with a dash of milk.
0: If you could offer advice to your 15-year-old self, what would it be?
5: That it's all gonna work out.
0: What's the one thing you've learned in your career as a model?
5: That you're the boss.
0: Who is the one person that's blowing your mind right now?
5: Emma Gonzalez.
0: Emma is phenomenal.
5: Tea?
0: Yes, thank you. Now, I've heard you say that the modeling industry can be tough and that there's a lot of sacrifice involved. What do you mean by that?
5: I think that I've always seen my work as a career and not a lifestyle.
0: If you could change one thing about the industry, what would it be?
5: More diversity.
0: What words do you live by?
5: Life begins at the edge of your comfort zone.
0: How do you describe your work ethic?
5: Show up, be committed, and get shit done.
0: Now, as a top model, you're used to doing poses, so we're gonna try something new here.
5: Okay.
0: Can you read some random scenarios out loud and interpret each of them as a pose?
5: When three puppies dash into a room.
0: Okay, great. What's next? What's next?
5: When someone spills an entire glass of Merlot on you.
0: Oh, it's the worst. What's the last one?
5: When you're bumper to bumper in traffic for 73 minutes on the 405.
0: Living hell. Okay, moving right along. What's something a few people know about you?
5: That I studied Japanese for 5 years.
0: Can you tell me something in Japanese?
5: Konnichiwa, watashiwa, rosy des, o genki desu ka?
0: Okay. What's something you're not missing right now?
5: 50 pounds of baby weight.
0: Rosie, I'm devastated to say this, but I gotta wrap this up. I have a plane to catch.
5: Okay.
0: Most overused app.
5: Slack to speak to my team.
0: What's the last country you visited?
5: The UK.
0: What's one country you wish to visit?
5: Oh, there's so many. Vietnam, Laos, Peru, Iceland.
0: Where did you go on your last girls' trip?
5: Ibiza.
0: Well, I'm looking at a trip to LAX right now. How bad do you think the traffic's gonna be?
5: It's LA, who knows, hours.
0: But I'm not going to leave before I ask you possibly the most important question. Can you tell me what you're wearing to the Met Gala?
5: Absolutely not. You'll have to wait and see.
0: Thought I'd try. Okay.
5: Bye.
0: Thanks, Rosie. Hello, Sam. I bet you're ready to answer 73 questions.
6: Yes, I am.
0: And this counts as our first. We're going to do this interview in English or Korean.
6: Let's mix it up.
0: Okay. What are you in town for?
6: I just moved back here.
0: Well, I guess this will end up being your housewarming gift.
6: Thank you. This is actually my favorite candle.
0: Perfect. And what do you need to feel at home on the road?
6: Actually this.
0: And I heard that you grew up in a few different countries. What were they?
6: France, Japan, and Korea.
0: So CL, talk to me about where that name came from.
6: That's actually my initials, Chaelin Lee.
0: There you go. So she's kind of like your alter ego?
6: She's everyone's alter ego.
0: How long does it take for you to get ready?
6: Depends on what I'm getting ready for.
0: What is your must-have beauty product?
6: Eyeliner.
0: Favorite lip color?
6: Dark red.
0: Black or gold?
6: Black.
0: Vintage or new?
6: Mixed.
0: Chains or grills?
6: Chains.
0: And what is your favorite chain?
6: This one right here.
0: Well, that is beautiful.
6: Thank you.
0: What's the last step in your beauty routine?
6: Perfumes.
0: Oh! What is your favorite midnight snack food?
6: Truffle fries.
0: Favorite cocktail?
6: Jameson ginger ale.
0: And who would you love to have coffee with?
6: My grandma.
0: Well, those are beautiful roses I see down there.
6: Red roses are my favorite.
0: And what is this juice in front of me?
6: Oh, this one. This one is actually one of my favorite drinks Alex introduced me to. Do you want to try it?
0: I don't know who Alex is, but I would love to try.
6: You're going
0: to
6: love it.
0: Okay.
6: Here you go.
0: Thank you so much. How do you say cheers in Korean?
6: You say, Kambe.
0: Kambe. And even though I don't understand Korean, let's answer questions in Korean. What's the most difficult part of your job?
6: 너무 사랑하는 거.
0: What's the best advice you've ever received?
6: 너 자신대로 행동해라.
0: What did you grow up listening to?
6: 노래는.
0: Who's your favorite artist?
6: Kanye West.
0: Ah, okay. How many songs have you recorded?
6: 몇백 곡 되나?
0: Okay, word associations. Female empowerment.
6: 나의 인생 미션.
0: Justin Bieber.
6: Earth Bar.
0: Combat boots.
6: 나의 무대 의상.
0: When you're going out on the town, what's a typical night for you?
6: 나는 친구들을 우리 집으로 초대하는데.
0: Right.
6: Do you want to pick my outfits for me tonight?
0: If I can, yeah. I'd be honored.
6: Come on.
0: Okay. How do you beat jet lag?
6: What is jet lag?
0: What's the last country you visited?
6: Korea, actually.
0: What's a country you wish to visit?
6: Iceland. I've never been there.
0: What's your favorite book?
6: Comic books.
0: Favorite band?
6: I love Queen.
0: I love Queen, too. And if you could make a cameo in any film or television show, what would it be?
6: Borat!
0: CL, I am ready to choose an outfit.
6: So what should I wear tonight?
0: Red or black? I'm thinking you go with red.
6: This one?
0: Yeah.
6: Are you sure?
0: Put all my money on red. Nah, go with black.
6: This one.
0: Yeah. It's more classic.
6: This is my favorite jacket.
0: Okay. How do you describe your personal style?
6: Everyday mood.
0: What attracts you to a look?
6: If I'll look good in it.
0: Diamonds or pearls?
6: Diamonds.
0: Favorite accessory?
6: Eyeliner.
0: If you could rate the wardrobe of another artist, who would it be?
6: Actually, Carlene.
0: True or false? You preferred wearing boys' uniforms when you were in grade school?
6: True.
0: True or false? You once rapped with a parrot on your shoulder?
6: True.
0: True or false? You own 5 cats?
6: False.
0: Okay. How many do you own then?
6: I actually have 3 cats.
0: Oh, well, you must miss them. So that's why I got you this pink cat.
6: Oh, a pink cat.
0: Yeah, it's nothing. I found it on Amazon.
6: I love her.
0: Right. So what are your cats' names?
6: Pudding, Donut, and Snowball Whitey.
0: And how long have you had them for?
6: I have them for 4 or 5 years.
0: Do you prefer singing in English or Korean?
6: 둘 다.
0: Oh, we're back in Korean now. Who inspires you?
6: 나의 친구들.
0: How do you stay creative?
6: 그냥 너무 생각 안 하는 거.
0: What drives you to make your music?
6: 나의 경험들.
0: What's the most memorable performance you've ever had?
6: 최근에는 올림픽이 가장 기억에 남아요.
0: What would you like to see happen in the world of K-pop?
6: 더 많은 사람들이 들어줬으면 좋겠어요.
0: Is performing in each country different?
6: 당연하죠. 매일이 다르니까.
0: What is your favorite part performing in front of a big crowd?
6: 그 에너지는 사실 말로 설명할 수 없는 것 같아요.
0: What is your biggest strength?
6: 웃긴 거?
0: And how about weakness?
6: 약점을 모르는 거.
0: How do you deal with criticism?
6: 전 사실 즐겨요, 그냥.
0: When you're in LA, where do you go to relax?
6: Out this roof, actually. I want to invite you to it.
0: Oh, I love that. Let's do it.
6: You stay here, pink cat.
0: Now, CL, I was blown away to hear that your father is a physics professor who builds robots. Is that true?
6: Yes, he does.
0: Nice. Can you build robots?
6: I could build anything I want if I want to.
0: Can you do the robot dance?
6: That I cannot do.
0: What's your favorite song to sing in the shower?
6: Huh, feeling good.
0: CL, this roof is gorgeous.
6: How beautiful is this place? I love staying here.
0: Oh, I love it. What's your party starter jam?
6: Purple Lamborghini, Ricky Rosé.
0: Where's your favorite place to view art?
6: Instagram, actually.
0: What is the one film that you loved watching when you were growing up?
6: I love Sister Act 2.
0: Who's your favorite artist to see live?
6: Disneyland.
0: What's the best concert that you've ever been to?
6: Disneyland.
0: What do your fans mean to you?
6: They're another me.
0: If you could say anything to your fans right now, what would you say?
6: Be patient, GZBs.
0: Where's the most incredible place that you've ever been to?
6: On stage.
0: What do you most hope for in the future?
6: I want to be healthy and thankful.
0: Okay, I'm going to take you way back with this one. When did you start dancing?
6: Ever since I can remember.
0: All right, quickly, can you show me a little dance move?
6: So I have this dance I invented.
0: Okay.
6: It's called Roll Dab, and it goes...
0: Whoa! Yes, CL! All right, we're going to end this interview with a language lesson. Can you teach me how to say goodbye in Korean?
6: You say, 안녕.
0: I'm here for Simone Biles.
6: 안녕, CL. Is. Hey!
0: Simone. It is so nice of you to have me come over and do this 73 random question interview with you.
7: Of course.
0: All right. So how's life treating you right now?
7: Life is good.
0: What's the craziest thing in life now that you're back?
7: Paparazzi.
0: Who's the most famous person following you on Twitter right now?
7: Zendaya.
0: Who are the most intense athletes in that Olympic village?
7: Olympic speedwalkers.
0: Now that you've won all these gold medals, are you still practicing?
7: I'm about to go practice now. Want to come in?
0: Yes. That'd be great. What other sport are you closest to dominating?
7: Javelin.
0: If the government begged you to compete in the Winter Olympics, what would your sport be?
7: Snowboarding.
0: Who's your gymnastics icon?
7: Alicia Sacramone.
0: Okay, now this gym is incredible, and this is your gym, right?
7: Yes, my parents built it last year.
0: How many kids train here?
7: A lot.
0: To you, who's the greatest athlete in the world?
7: Ashton Eaton.
0: What routine from a fellow gymnast do you wish you could steal?
7: Shaposh half on bars.
0: In the debate about whether gymnastics is more art or acrobatic, where do you stand?
7: Acrobatic.
0: Okay, Simone. What's your walk-on song?
7: Calm Down by G-Eazy.
0: Do you and the Final Five have a pre-meet ritual?
7: Just listen to music while we're doing hair and makeup.
0: All right, so Michael Phelps has cups for that cupping thing. What's your go-to tools?
7: Normatec boots.
0: Okay. All right, so in that gym bag over there, what are three things that you carry with you at all times?
7: My phone, Core Power, and my Beats.
0: What's been your favorite fan moment so far?
7: Girls screaming and crying whenever they notice I'm there.
0: What does gold taste like?
7: I don't know, let's find out. Not too good.
0: Do you think for like 1 second I can maybe put that around my neck?
7: Nah, it's okay.
0: Out of all the phrases you can possibly say, what's your most overused one?
7: Ugh.
0: Do you have any pets?
7: 4 German Shepherds.
0: What's your zodiac sign?
7: Pisces.
0: What's your spirit animal?
7: A honey badger.
0: How many calories do you burn in an average day of practice?
7: Probably a lot.
0: What is the one essential food in your diet?
7: Salmon.
0: What's your favorite flavor of ice cream?
7: Ooh, cookies and cream.
0: If you can eat only one meal for the rest of your life, what would it be?
7: Pizza.
0: Okay, let's get serious. Who's your favorite Disney princess?
7: Ooh, Ariel.
0: How about Prince?
7: Prince Eric.
8: Hey, Simone. What movie makes you laugh the hardest?
7: Vacation.
0: What movie makes you cry the hardest?
7: Oh, it's gotta be Marley and Me.
0: What's the last show you binge-watched?
7: 90210 on Netflix.
0: Who's one actress you're dying to meet?
7: Jennifer Lawrence, because we both fell down the stairs.
0: All right, now let's talk about a special guy named Zac Efron. You two. What's your dream first date?
7: I think breakfast on the beach.
0: If Brad and Angelina are Brangelina, yours and Zach's name would be...
7: Simone.
0: Perfect. What's something you can say in Portuguese?
7: Beijos.
0: Have you started practicing your Japanese?
7: Not yet.
0: What's your favorite place you've ever been?
7: Belize.
0: What's one place you're dying to go?
7: Bora Bora.
0: What are your 3 travel essentials?
7: Sunglasses, swimsuits, and a camera.
0: What is one thing from home you always bring with you on the road?
7: My phone.
0: Simone, can I ask you the next 5 questions while you're jumping up and down on that trampoline behind you?
7: Of course.
0: Okay. Who's your best friend in the world?
7: Caitlin Kramer.
0: What's one household chore you hate to do?
7: Washing the dishes.
0: Do you have any collections?
7: I have a turtle collection for good luck.
0: What do you plan on studying in college?
7: Sports business.
0: What do you want to be when you grow up?
7: Taller.
0: How do you build a routine?
7: Practice, practice, and more practice.
0: Do you keep your routines a secret before a meet?
7: Yes.
0: If you were not a gymnast, what would you be doing with your life?
7: I would be in college, maybe a college cheerleader.
0: How can I get my abdominals to look like yours?
7: You can't.
0: Okay. If you look over here, there's a guy who wants to ask you a burning question.
4: Simone, I'm a brand new dad. What advice do you have for me as a father so my kid can grow into a superstar like you?
7: Remind them to always have fun.
0: What is the most important muscle in gymnastics?
7: I would say it's abs.
0: What's the worst injury you've ever had?
7: 1 year, I had a partially torn calf muscle.
0: For you, which is the hardest event and why?
7: Bars, because I started gymnastics a little bit later, so it took me a while to catch up.
0: What's the hardest move to do in gymnastics?
7: Maybe the biles on floor.
0: Can you show me an illegal gymnastics move?
7: I don't think so, because it's illegal, so I've never tried one.
0: Do you have any secret talents?
7: I do not.
0: No way.
8: Simone!
7: Yes?
8: Is there anything you're afraid of?
7: Ugh, spiders, gosh.
0: Have you ever tried rhythmic gymnastics?
7: I have not.
0: Prove it.
7: Okay.
0: It's the most adorable thing I've ever seen. Can you now do that same routine with this fake pirate sword?
7: No.
0: All right, I'm happy I got the ribbon.
9: Hey, Simone, let's go.
0: You can only do one karaoke song for life. What is it?
7: I don't have one because I don't do karaoke because I can't sing.
0: If you and your teammates formed a girl group, what would the name be?
7: Confidence.
0: If you can guest star in any television show, which would it be?
7: Pretty Little Liars, because I want to be A.
0: What song always makes you want to dance?
7: Anything by Beyonce.
0: Can you show me your go-to dance move?
7: No.
0: Which event do you enjoy the most?
7: I enjoy floor because you get to show off your personality a bit.
0: What is your favorite thing about competing?
7: Competing.
0: Where's your favorite place to compete?
7: Anywhere in the United States because it's a home crowd.
0: If you could redo one meet in your life, which would it be?
7: 2013 U.S. Secret Classic.
0: How do you stay so calm and focused under pressure?
7: I remember all the routines I've done.
0: Okay, Last and most important question, question number 73. Do you think I can stick around and watch your routine here?
7: No, because it's a secret.
0: All right. I respect your privacy. Michael Kors.
10: Elisa. Hey, 73 questions. Come on
0: I'm going to get right into this. Did I actually find you here taking a day off from work?
10: I mean, you've got to be kidding. I'm not off today.
0: How do you usually relax?
10: Go to the theater.
0: What's the first thing you did this morning?
10: I kissed my husband.
0: And what's this weird thing?
10: Weird? Don't call this weird. This is a beautiful sculpture. Found it in Paris at the flea market. Come on, head into the kitchen with me.
0: What's your go-to breakfast?
10: Iced tea, blackberries, and a bialy.
0: What's your favorite guilty pleasure or midnight snack?
10: Definitely a grilled cheese.
0: What is something that I need to know about this kitchen?
10: That no one ever cooks in it.
0: But it's such a nice kitchen. Okay, Michael, how long have you been in the fashion business for?
10: Since 1981.
0: Do you remember the first design that you sold?
10: A hand-painted fringe shoulder bag when I was 11.
0: What's your favorite fabric to design with?
10: Cashmere.
0: Favorite fabric to wear?
10: Have an iced tea.
0: Oh, thank you.
10: Cotton.
0: Cool. What's the best part about your job?
10: The people I get to meet.
0: What's the hardest part about your job?
11: The calendar.
10: Oh, please, we all know it's the calendar, sweetie.
11: I know, it's always the calendar.
7: Hey,
10: oh my God, did you feed the cats?
11: We did.
10: And you're still reading the paper?
11: I know. All right. I'll get going.
10: Finish it up.
11: I'll finish it.
10: We gotta get going.
0: I'll let you guys figure that out. All right, Michael, if you had any superpower in the world, what would it be?
10: Definitely flight.
0: What's something you'd still like to learn?
10: Patience.
0: And your living room is gorgeous.
10: Well, thank you so much.
0: What three words are best to describe it?
10: Airy, spacious, and comfortable.
0: How long have you been living in New York City for?
10: 41 years.
0: What's your favorite place in New York City?
10: Greenwich Village.
0: What's the best new restaurant everyone should be going to?
10: Fort Charles Prime.
0: What is the best thing about living in this city?
10: The people.
0: Wow, look at this view. What's the worst thing about living in the city?
10: The noise.
0: If you weren't living in noisy New York City, where would you be?
10: I'd be in the tropics, barefoot. Oh my God, the phone is always ringing.
0: What's the most incredible vacation that you've ever had?
10: Africa.
0: What country's next on your list?
10: New Zealand.
0: Can you please reveal for me the identity of the person interrupting this interview?
10: Oh, it's Bette Midler.
0: Of course, Bette Midler.
10: Hey, Bette, listen, I'm in the middle of 73 questions with Vogue. You want to ask me a question?
12: Okay, here's a question. What are you going to come as for Halloween this year?
10: I was thinking this year I want to do something crazy. Maybe kind of an earthy spaceman. What do you think of that?
12: It's fabulous, but not as good as mine.
10: All right, I know. You're going to love it. Listen, I love you, but I got to finish these questions. I'll talk to you later.
0: How does she do it? What's your most overused phrase?
10: Too chic.
0: What's the last gift that you gave a friend?
10: Oh my God, earrings that were Fran Drescher in The Nanny that we bought in Capri.
0: What is your favorite piece in this room?
10: Definitely the Sarah that's over there. It's 1981, it's the year I started my business.
0: Hmm.
10: And besides loving it, it's called Fuck the Moral Majority.
0: What excites you most about fashion?
10: Change.
0: How would you describe fashion?
10: The right thing at the right time.
0: How would you describe yourself?
10: I think I'm serious and funny. I think I'm compassionate and competitive.
0: How do you think you're perceived?
10: Funny.
0: What's the biggest misconception about you?
10: That I'm floating around in a private plane with supermodels and actresses eating caviar every day.
0: Then what do you eat when you're hanging out with supermodels and actresses?
10: I don't know, but they seem to always want French fries, not caviar.
0: Okay, so here we go. True or false questions. You designed your mother's wedding dress at the age of 5.
10: False, I remodeled it.
0: True or false, you were a child model.
10: This is true.
0: True or false, you're a classically trained pianist.
10: That is totally false.
0: True or false? Your design career started out of your mother's garage.
10: False. It was actually her basement.
0: Is it true you only ever wear black?
10: No, false.
11: 99% black.
10: All right, it's mostly black, but you know what? Come to the closet. I'm going to show you and prove it's not all black.
0: Okay. What's the first thing you think of when you come home?
10: My cats.
0: Favorite film?
10: Network.
0: Favorite book?
10: The latest biography.
0: Favorite photographer?
10: Irving Penn.
0: Can you speak to some of these photographs on the wall?
10: Well, these are some of my favorites. I mean, this photo of my husband I love, men who I think are chic and inspiring, David Bowie at the Carlisle, Mick Jagger. I love all these amazing people in my hallway.
0: Nice. Stars or stripes?
10: Definitely stripes.
0: Heels or sneakers?
10: Both.
0: Kittens or puppies?
10: Kittens.
0: What's your most overused app?
10: CNN.
0: What's the wildest thing you've ever done in your entire life?
10: Danced until 5 in the morning in my underwear in South Beach.
0: Wow. What do you consider to be the epitome of class?
10: Rising above.
0: Who's the epitome of class according to you?
10: Barack Obama.
0: Favorite cocktail?
10: Fuck on the rocks.
0: Favorite TV show right now?
10: Mrs. Maisel.
0: It's the same as Donatella.
10: Come on in and see the closet.
0: I see black.
10: I mean, give me a break.
0: Okay. What's one item every woman of every shape should have in their closet?
10: Pair of black pants that make your ass look fabulous.
0: What, if not fashion, would you love to be doing with your life?
10: I'd love to produce Broadway plays.
0: If you could offer one piece of advice to young designers out there looking to launch a brand, what would it be?
10: Know yourself and know your customer.
0: Now, speaking of Donatella, she was nice enough to offer me some fashion advice. What tip do you have for me?
10: Well, you know what? Everyone needs a little glamour, and I think you need to try on some of my favorite black aviators.
0: I'm getting free swag from Michael Kors.
10: Automatic glamour.
0: I love this job. What is something that should be outlawed in fashion?
10: Disposability.
0: When does inspiration usually strike?
10: At any time.
0: What do you think legacy means in an ever-changing fashion world?
10: Style.
0: Color or form?
10: Form.
0: Pattern or texture?
10: Texture.
0: McCartney or Lennon?
10: Lennon.
0: Out of all the books on this bookshelf, can you tell me which one's your favorite?
10: Oh, God, there's a lot of books. I would probably say A Wonderful Time, Slim Aarons.
0: I love his work. Michael, we gotta wind this interview down. Out of all the words that have been said in history, what words are the wisest?
10: It's time to make the donuts.
0: How many seasons were you a judge on Project Runway?
10: 10 seasons.
0: What's your favorite part about that show?
10: The people I worked with.
0: Can you tell me something most people don't know about that experience?
10: 7 hours of filming, 20 minutes of airtime.
0: Hey, cool gym. How much are you working out these days?
10: Today, not at all. You're my workout.
0: What are you loving in life right now?
10: I'm loving young activism.
0: Who is currently blowing your mind?
10: Hannah Gadsby.
0: Where do you hope to see the world in 5 years?
10: In a more passionate, peaceful way.
0: The last question I have for you, Michael Kors, what's your biggest pet peeve in life right now?
10: Running late.
11: And we are very late.
10: Uh-oh. We're
11: very
10: late?
11: Very, very late.
10: All right, we gotta go.
0: Let's get out of here. Okay, bye.
13: Hey!
0: Tracy Ellis Ross. Thanks for fitting me into an insanely busy schedule to do 73 questions.
13: It is my pleasure. Please come in.
0: Okay. So, on a scale of 1 to 10, how excited are you about life right now?
13: Oh, I am at like a 10 or 11 right now.
0: Can you describe Los Angeles in 3 words for me?
13: Sunny, work, healthy.
0: Can you describe yourself in a hashtag?
13: Joyful.
0: Can you describe your home?
13: Warm, safe, fun.
0: And beautiful. What's the theme of this room?
13: I don't know that there's a theme in here, but it's blue. Come on, let's go sit on the blue couch.
0: Okay. If you could do a love scene with anyone, who would it be?
13: Oh, well, I'm going to make it a threesome. And Rihanna and James Dean. And me, of course.
0: If your life was a musical, what would the marquee say?
13: Hello, Dolly. Hello, Tracy. Yes, hello, Tracy. As in, it would be called Hello, Tracy.
0: I would definitely buy a ticket for that. What's one thing people don't know about your career?
13: That I often have to wake up at 4 a.m.
0: What does your alarm currently sound like?
13: Well, I usually set more than one alarm, and it usually has strings in it.
0: What's your favorite time of day?
13: Between 3 and 6:30 p.m. Everything good should happen during that time. Favorite time to nap, favorite time to take a bath, favorite time to have a cocktail, favorite time to have sex.
0: Oh. What's it like working with Anthony Anderson?
13: Oh. Fabulous. He will never let me fall.
0: And what's one thing that no one knows about that guy?
13: He plays the piano really well.
0: Favorite country to visit?
13: Italy.
0: Last country you visited?
13: Italy.
0: Country you really want to visit?
13: Japan.
0: Where did you grow up?
13: New York, Paris, Switzerland, and back to New York.
0: What was it like going to school in Switzerland?
13: Oh, very chic. We had to ski for our gym class.
0: Oh, how tough. What language did you speak there?
13: In class, English, but in town, French.
0: Can you say something in French for me?
13: Oui. Je parle français et je m'appelle Tracy.
0: Think I knew what that meant. What's the biggest surprise you've had in your career?
13: Oh, winning the Golden Globe.
0: Where do you keep the Golden Globe?
13: In the kitchen. Would you like to see the Golden Globe in the kitchen?
0: Vamos, Tracy, vamos.
13: Let's do it.
0: Heels or sneakers?
13: Oh, heels. I love a stiletto heel, but I also love a Birkenstock.
0: Vintage or new?
13: Vintage.
0: Who do you want to write your obituary?
14: Tracy!
13: My brother's here. Michelle Obama, but okay. I don't want to die. What's up?
14: Are you almost ready?
13: Evan and Ashley, yes, I am almost ready. They are waiting for me. We got to run this fast.
14: You got 5 minutes.
13: 5 minutes.
0: Who's your style icon?
13: Style icon? Ooh. Me, in 17 years. I'm very hopeful.
0: Okay, and what are these photos right... Oh, right behind you.
13: Oh, here. Yeah. Oh, these are two of my alter ego characters.
0: Okay, and can you describe each alter ego as the alter ego?
13: Ooh, yes.
15: Pfeiffer, all Fs in the Pfeiffer, throws them off a little bit. What's the
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